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7: Here's your X 1071 Tri-State forecast. Lows dip down to about 52 tonight under mainly clear skies. Sunshine mixed with clouds at times. Tomorrow, daytime highs approaching 79. Clear skies tomorrow night, 59. Partly cloudy Tuesday with highs around 80. 82 Wednesday. Looking further out, 80 Thursday, 80 Friday, and 79 on Saturday. Currently 68. I'm staff meteorologist Laura Lockwood.
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5: Here's your X 1071 Tri-State forecast. Lows dip down to about 52 tonight under mainly clear skies. Sunshine mixed with clouds at times. Tomorrow, daytime highs approaching 79. Clear skies tomorrow night, 59. Partly cloudy Tuesday with highs around 80. 82 Wednesday. Looking further out, 80 Thursday, 80 Friday, and 79 on Saturday. Currently 65. I'm staff meteorologist Laura Lockwood.
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5: Here's your X 1071 Tri-State forecast. Lulz Olaf around 53 tonight under mainly clear skies. A blend of clouds and sun tomorrow. Daytime highs approaching 79. Mainly clear skies tomorrow night 59. Partly cloudy Tuesday with a high of 80. 82 Wednesday. Looking at the long range, 80 Thursday, 80 Friday, and 79 on Saturday. Currently 64. I'm staff meteorologist Laura Lockwood.
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5: Here's your X 107.1 Tri-State Forecast. Lows will offer on 53 tonight under mainly clear skies. A blend of clouds and sun tomorrow. Daytime highs approaching 79. Mainly clear skies tomorrow night, 59. Partly cloudy Tuesday with a high of 80. 82 Wednesday. Looking at the long range, 80 Thursday, 80 Friday, and 79 on Saturday. Right now, 61. I'm staff meteorologist Laura Lockwood.
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6: Here's your X-1071 Tri-State Forecast. Lows around 53, overnight under mainly clear skies. Partly cloudy skies, Monday, daytime highs approaching 79. Mainly clear skies, Monday night, lows dip down to about 59. Partly cloudy skies, Tuesday, with highs around 80. 82, Wednesday. Looking further out, 80, Thursday, 80, Friday, and 79 on Saturday. Currently, it's 61 degrees. I'm staff meteorologist Laura Lockwood.
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5: Here's your X1071 Tri-State Forecast. Lows dip down to about 53 overnight under partly cloudy skies. Partly cloudy Monday, daytime highs approaching 78. Mainly clear skies Monday night, lows dip down to about 58. Upper 70s Tuesday, low 80s Wednesday. Taking a look at the extended forecast, 80 Thursday, 80 Friday, and 79 on Saturday. Right now, it's 60 degrees. I'm staff meteorologist Laura Lockwood.
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2: Me not working hard. 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
4: Here's your X-1071 Tri-State Forecast. Lows dip down to about 53 overnight under partly cloudy skies. Partly cloudy Monday, daytime highs approaching 78. Mainly clear skies Monday night, lows dip down to about 58. Upper 70s Tuesday, low 80s Wednesday. Taking a look at the extended forecast, 80 Thursday, 80 Friday, and 79 on Saturday. Currently, it's 57 degrees. I'm staff meteorologist Laura Lockwood.
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1: Every morning, we promise one thing. We're going to wake up and we're going to laugh. And I'll promise another thing. We're going to laugh again.
0: Those are three things.
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2: Here's your X1071 Tri-State Forecast. Clouds dip down to about 51 overnight under mainly clear skies. Sunshine mixed with clouds at times, with fog and spots early Monday. Daytime highs approaching 79. Mainly clear skies Monday night, lows of a low around 58. Sunshine mixed with clouds at times Tuesday, with daytime highs approaching 79. 81 Wednesday. Right now, it's 57 degrees. I'm staff meteorologist Laura Lockwood.
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4: Here's your X1071 Tri-State Forecast. Clouds dip down to about 51 overnight under mainly clear skies. Sunshine mixed with clouds at times, with fog and spots early Monday. Daytime highs approaching 79. Mainly clear skies Monday night, lows of a low around 58. Sunshine mixed with clouds at times Tuesday, with daytime highs approaching 79. 81 Wednesday. Currently, it's 56 degrees. I'm staff meteorologist Laura Lockwood.
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2: Here's your X107.1 Tri-State Forecast. Sunshine mixed with clouds at times, with fog and spots early today, with daytime highs approaching 79. Lows dip down to about 58 tonight, mainly clear skies. 79 tomorrow, partly cloudy skies. Low 80s Wednesday, upper 70s Thursday. Looking at the long range, 79 Friday, 80 Saturday, and 81 on Sunday. Currently 54. I'm staff meteorologist Laura Lockwood.
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2: Here's your X107.1 Tri-State forecast. Sunshine mixed with clouds at times, with fog and spots early today, with daytime highs approaching 79. Lows dip down to about 58. Tonight, mainly clear skies. Sunshine mixed with clouds at times. Tomorrow, high temperatures reach up to 79. Low 80s. Wednesday, upper 70s Thursday. Right now, 55. I'm staff meteorologist Jennifer Vujitsky.
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4: All right, let's start a new week. Good morning. How we doing?
5: Great, grand, wonderful, bodacious.
4: All those,
5: I don't know.
4: Shout out bodacious. Shout out bodacious.
5: You know, I just saw a thing. It said, being married is like telling your best friend everything and they don't remember.
4: That's a good point. That's a solid point.
5: Like, how many of us are in relationships where it's like you tell them everything and they remember nothing? So true.
4: There was an SNL skit once and it was a bunch of husbands and they're like, my wife just vanished. And then the wife's like, I told you I was going on a work trip like 3 weeks ago. And they're like, I don't know. You just weren't there. Just
5: disappeared one day.
4: My dad would like growing up, my dad would go to the store and then forget to tell my mom. And so literally it'd be like middle of the afternoon and my mom's like, where's your dad? And I'm like, I don't know. And she's like, the truck's gone. And then this is before cell phones. And you come back and be like, oh, told you I was going to the store. Like, no.
5: It's like, what do you mean?
4: All right, let's get trending stories.

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1: Two.

0: Here's what's trending with Joey and Lauren in the morning on X-1071.
1: It's Joey and Lauren. Let's get trending. What's up?
2: Well, Amazon is doing their drone deliveries in some areas, and I saw a viral video of a woman in her backyard, and the drone was hovering right above her backyard pool, and it just drops the packages in the pool.
1: I saw that same video. And someone said Amazon drones, they have drone operators right now, where it's like
2: someone's remoting it, of course.
1: Is that dude just like, what is that? Is that, why are there waves? Plop.
2: That has to be like a troll job. Like he knew
1: that,
2: this.
1: Yeah, that has to be like, oh, it's the Johnson family again. This is their seventh delivery today. I'm dropping this one in the pool.
2: Isn't that crazy? And then imagine if it's something like super expensive, and she's just watching, like, what the heck? Filming it, of course.
1: This is sad. We were in our neighborhood. I was rolling out the garbage the other day, and I thought it was a giant drone. It was a helicopter. But I'm so used to drones now, I'm like, oh, is that just a drone? Is that someone getting their dog food delivered?
2: You know what I saw the other day that was really refreshing? It was a kite. Someone was flying a kite.
1: No, that was a drone. You were mistaken.
2: Well, at first, I was like, what is that? A UFO? Like, I was like, what? I was so confused. And then as I got closer, I could see kind of like the string, the yarn or whatever, and then I saw the little tail on the little ribbon tail.
1: Flying kites, super overrated. Sorry. I have flown a kite like 3 times in my life, and every time, sucks.
2: Well, you have to have the perfect weather. The most perfect wind.
1: And then you got to be skilled at it. I'm like, I'm not here to be skilled at flying a kite.
2: How about this? Drivers are so used to speeding that a new study shows many people just ignore posted speed limits. And it begs the question, how many miles per hour above the speed limit is acceptable?
1: I mean, it all depends. A freeway.

0: I am now, I used to hear people say this and it always annoyed me. On the freeway, interstate, whatever, go with the flow of traffic. Whatever the flow of traffic is. Like, that's what it is. I don't know what to tell you. Just go with the flow.
1: Here's what I get confused with. Obviously, law enforcement would disagree. They'd say, no,
0: yeah,
1: go
0: absolutely.
1: The speed limit.
0: I know.
1: But they're the ones trying to keep us all safe.
0: I'm an 8-over guy on the freeway. I'm a 4-over guy on regular roads. School zones, okay. I'm right at the speed limit.
1: You know what I've been doing lately? And I apologize to anybody who's been driving behind me, but I have anxiety about getting pulled over because I got pulled over a few weeks ago. The officer was super nice. I was absolutely speeding. I was in the wrong. I didn't get a ticket. But ever since then, I'm like, I don't want to experience that again. So I've been putting my cruise control on at 35.
0: If it's 35.
1: When I'm in a 35-mile-per-hour zone.
0: So you're going exactly the speed limit.
1: I'm going exactly. Do you know how many people are right up on my tail?
0: Oh, I can't imagine. I couldn't deal with that anxiety.
1: But I'm like, I don't want to get pulled over again. So I've been like such a stickler on speed.
0: Put a student driver sticker on the back and you'll be good. You know, put a driving and training.
1: Well, I guess that could work.
0: Let me show you about road rage, kid.
1: Odyssey, the movie Odyssey, is already projected to be the front runner to win the best picture at the Oscars.
0: Oh, it will. It'll win all the stuff. I really wanted to see it for the longest time. And now that it's been like 2 weeks or however long it's been out, maybe longer than that, I am like, I don't care anymore.
1: So are you going to try and see it in the movie theater before it's done?
0: No, I had to take a pee break at the Paw Patrol movie. You think I can handle a 3-hour Odyssey film with a large Diet Coke?
1: By the way, Paw Patrol's good, but it was a long for a kids movie. It was a little long for
0: it was.
1: Our son leaned over. He goes, is it almost over?
0: Yeah, kids movies, make them 1 hour and 7 minutes and we'll all love them.
1: I like it. There you go. And those are some of your trending stories.
0: Joey and Lauren. It's Joey and Lauren on X107.1. And if you know us, you know we love phone pranks.
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7: Here's your X-1071 Tri-State forecast. Sunshine mixed with clouds at times, with fog in spots early today, with daytime highs approaching 79. Lows dip down to about 58. Tonight, mainly clear skies. Sunshine mixed with clouds at times. Tomorrow, high temperatures reach up to 79. Low 80s. Wednesday, upper 70s. Thursday. Right now, 55. I'm staff meteorologist Jennifer Vujitsky.
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0: X1071.
1: It's Joey and Lauren. All right, big red flag for potential employers. So if you're in the job market or, you know, even if you've got a job but you want to eventually move on or go somewhere else, you need to not do this.
0: Yeah, I have a hard time with this because it makes me feel for the candidate. Okay. It makes me feel for the candidate because a lot of times you just can't really help this. So what do? Do you lie on your resume? Now, a lot of times we see these studies come out. Employers say, oh, I hate when candidates do this or that or they're late or they're this. No. Candidates right now that are considered job hoppers is a big red flag for potential employers.
1: Oh, I agree with that then.
0: Meaning too many job moves on a resume can be a big red flag.
1: Yeah, so don't put them all on your resume.
0: So that's what I was going to ask. Yeah. Do you just lie on your
1: absolutely.
0: Resume?
1: Absolutely.
0: Or do you just... So you own it.
1: And then you just say if there's some gap years, you just say I was in the Peace Corps.
0: Oh my God.
1: I was doing something overseas. I don't know. I would agree with that.
0: Okay.
1: Haven't you met those people that just go from job to job and all they do is say like, well, that's this person, this manager, this. It gets a little crazy.
0: Yeah, I mean, and I would say that's a red flag if it always ended badly. Or if it always ended and it was never your fault. Like, that's a red flag.
1: But yeah, don't put all your jobs
0: down. Sometimes, you know, you move or there was a better opportunity that came along. There was no hard feelings, no burned bridges. And sometimes, or maybe you got your degree and you moved up into a different position. Like, to me, I feel bad for the person that maybe has a lot of things on their resume and maybe it wasn't really... necessarily anything negative.
1: I think it depends on how long you work somewhere. I'm telling you right now, if you only work somewhere for under a year, I wouldn't put it on my resume. I wouldn't put something that I only worked at a place for 6 months. I would just skip it.
0: So you think it's fair? Just don't put it on there.
1: I would not. If I worked at a place for under a year, I would skip it on the resume.
0: Got it.
1: Because it doesn't, to me, it seems like it would have more questions than answers.
0: So you think it'd be worse to put the position on the resume and lie about the time you were there than just not have it there at all?
1: I don't know. Can you get in trouble for adding a month or two to your employment?
0: I don't know. I don't know. And do employers really investigate resumes anymore? That's the other question. Is I'm like, do they actually call references?
1: You know what sucks about my resume is this is pretty much all I've worked. Like, mine's not very long. It's like this, Applebee's, and Jerry's. So, I don't have...
0: Radio and diners.
1: Yeah, so what do you know? I know how to sell a good appetizer. I know how to upsell to a strawberry lemonade, and I know how to do radio.
0: I used to worry about this because I have a long list of jobs on my resume. I've done a lot of different jobs. From
1: Can I
0: when
1: name
0: I
1: them
0: started...
1: All?
0: Sure, go ahead.
1: Jamba Juice? Was it Jamba Juice your first job?
0: Nope.
1: Oh, the Donut House.
0: No.
1: What was your... Oh, Pizza Factory.
0: Yeah.
1: All right, so you were a pizza place, a donut place... Uh-huh. Yeah, the donut place don't put on there because you basically got fired because you wanted to hang out with me on the weekends.
0: Yeah, it was
1: so,
0: like 17.
1: Pizza place, donut place, smoothie place, dermatology office, government? Doctor's office, government, radio.
0: You missed.
1: Did I get them?
0: No, you missed a couple.
1: Oh, Cafe Chula? Is that what that place called? You worked at a Mexican restaurant?
0: Now I gotta go back into the memory bank. So I worked at a pizza place.
1: Yeah.
0: Worked at a Mexican restaurant. Worked at a smoothie place. Worked at a donut shop. Worked at a dermatology clinic. Worked at a coffee shop. I was a barista.
1: Oh, that's right. You were a barista.
0: I also worked at a medical clinic.
1: Yeah.
0: For years.
1: You're right. And you worked at another doctor's office.
0: Yes, I worked at a family practice clinic for years.
1: Yep.
0: And I ran the front office. That was like my big girl job.
1: You worked in clinical research.
0: And then I worked in a clinical research company
1: for
0: a couple of years. And then I worked for government for a couple of years and then radio.
1: Yeah, I wouldn't put all that down. I mean,
0: no, Joey, I'm in my mid-30s. I'm not going to put that I worked at freaking Pizza Factory on my resume anymore.
1: I see you were at Pizza Factory. Yeah, we toss them. They're awesome.
0: Nothing against it. I loved working there.
1: No, that's
0: fine. I'm just saying it was so long ago, I would never put that on my
1: resume.
0: That's
1: impressive.
0: Now.
1: Dang, I have Sherry's, Applebee's, radio.
0: No, one radio you worked at Hollywood Video
1: in
0: high school.
1: You're right, Hollywood Video. I would not put that down there because I also was fired because I skipped people's late fees. I was the, customer service. They said that was important. So, no, I'm not going to tell some guy on a Friday night he owes $184 in late fees.
0: That's intense.
1: It's Joey and Lauren.
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1: It's Joey and Lauren. It's that awkward moment. And Ashley deciding to say an honest truth to a coworker.
0: And it ruined everything. Like, I don't think I could actually say this to somebody. It's next on Joey and Lauren.

0: Things are about to get awkward.
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2: It's Joey and Lauren. It's That Awkward Moment. And Ashley is now in an awkward, I want to say, standoff with her coworker. So her coworker has had really, really bad breath. It happened to where she offered gum and her coworker goes, "What, do I have bad breath?" And there was two options. Ignore it and just move on with your life, or finally confront the dragon. And Ashley told her coworker, "Yeah, it's pretty bad."
3: And now it's been so horribly awkward.
2: And you're right. The wrong personality type, that will be like, "You've wronged me. You've crossed me. I will never forgive you." Other people may be like, "Oh, wow, thanks for letting me know."
3: I feel like if somebody told me, this would be my exact reaction.
2: If I,
3: yeah. "Oh my gosh, stop. Are you serious? Does it really? Oh my gosh, I don't know. Does it really stink?" That's exactly what I would do.
2: And then
3: I would be grateful in the end.
2: So you wouldn't hold it over your coworker if they looked at you at the workplace and said, "Yes, you have famously bad breath."
3: I would be mortified, but how could I hold it against them? I'm the one killing everyone with my stank breath.
2: But I will say bad breath people live in denial. I know some bad breath people, and they kind of act like it's not a big deal, and they kind of gaslight you. Bad breath people are gaslighters.
3: Yeah,
2: that's what we've learned today.
3: Sometimes.
2: Okay. All right. So how should she handle this? Because she's like, I can't live this life where now my coworker hates me.
3: Yeah. I mean, a lot of people are saying she did the right thing, but other people sharing similar situations that they've been into. And this one says, "Someone had to tell me once that my deodorant was not working.
2: I wanted
3: to crawl into a hole, but guess what? I changed deodorants and I am grateful they told me."
2: Okay. What's worse? Bad breath or body odor?
3: Body odor.
2: Someone telling you you have BO or someone telling you have bad breath?
3: BO. Because you know what I could do if somebody tells me I have bad breath? "Oh my gosh, yes, I had a really strong whatever for lunch."
2: What if you haven't eaten anything?
3: Well, yeah, I can say that. I'm going to say that.
2: Body odor,
3: if
2: you
3: someone
2: can't.
3: Says I smell like stank, I'm going to be like, "Well, that sucks. I just showered and I got swampy. I don't know. I smell
2: like
3: disgusting."
2: If you've been at work and you definitely haven't been to the gym, you can't even be like, "Oh, I went to the gym. I exercised." Yeah, that's a rough one.
3: This texture says, "My coworker had a nose hair that was so long, I could see it moving when he breathed. After 3 months, I finally told him." Why did you tell him? Does it bother you that bad?
2: I'm sorry. Yeah.
3: No way.
2: I don't care if I've had the same coworker for a decade. I'm not bringing up their nose hair.
3: Yeah.
2: I'm not doing it.
3: This one says, "I once told my coworker she talked way too loudly on personal phone calls and the entire office could hear everything. She said, then stop listening."
2: Wow.
3: Wow.
2: Good for her. All right. I got one. I got an insult. And it's not an insult. I got a criticism that actually I think might be worse than BO or bad breath. And I've heard people do this. And I don't know why, because it is hurtful. Have you ever heard or seen someone criticize someone's laugh and say their laugh is annoying? I think...
3: Oh, that's so embarrassing.
2: Call it a hot take. I think calling out someone for their laugh and saying like, "Wow, your laugh is really something." I think that may be one of the worst, because I don't know how you change your laugh.
3: Well,
2: like,
3: and then anytime something's funny, you're like trying to hide your laughter because you're embarrassed.
2: I don't know if you remember this, but I thought your uncle was going to punch me in the face. We were somewhere at some family gathering, and your sisters all kind of cackle and laugh together.
3: Your aunts.
2: So your mom and your mom's sisters all kind of.
3: They're like hyenas.
2: Yeah. And I said that to your uncle. And his wife just like, they all howled about something, and they're like, "Hey." And I was like, "Man, it's like a pack of hyenas in there. I always know when so-and-so and so-and-so are around." And he looked at me like that was offensive. And I realized, you
3: really?
2: Know what? Yeah. Yeah, like he took
3: I
2: personal offense
3: to it. I think I know
2: which
3: uncle you're probably talking about.
2: Yeah, I thought he was going to punch me.
3: Oh, yeah. Well, learn your lesson. This text is really good. It says, "Uncomfortable conversations are a part of adulthood. If I smell, tell me. If I have something in my teeth, tell me. If my pants are see-through, for the love, tell me."
2: I think that's fair to a point.
3: Yeah. Where do you sit on tags sticking out of somebody's shirt or?
2: Yeah.
3: So I was, this
2: that's
3: is
2: not
3: very
2: embarrassing.
3: Niche, but I was at a pool once and there was a girl at the pool and her tag was sticking out of the back of her swimsuit. And I so badly wanted to go tuck it in for her, but
2: just
3: I'm like,
2: don't be doing that.
3: But I'm like, and then do I say something?
2: You can say something. I cannot.
3: You're like, hey, oh, so I was looking at your swimsuit.
2: So your bikini bottom.
3: You're texting it out.
2: It's out there. You want me to snag it? Like, that's something you got to do. I cannot
3: Makes
2: do.
3: Makes sense. Makes sense.
2: It's Joey and Lauren.
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5: Good morning. The Mississippi River level is steady. It's 6 feet at Prairie du Chien, 3.6 at Guttenberg, 6.7 at Cassville, and 6.9 at Dubuque. 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Check them out on Facebook for their music lineup. The United Auto Workers at John Deere voted against extending their contracts through 2029. The vote happened Sunday evening. The results mean that the existing contracts will expire in 2027, which is also when formal bargaining with John Deere will begin. John Deere issued a statement on the UAW's decision to reject the proposal. It reads in part, quote, "We are disappointed by the outcome of today's vote. The current agreement remains in place through October 2027, when Deere and the UAW will return to negotiations. We propose the extension because we believe added stability and certainty would benefit our employees, customers, and business in a challenging environment." Dubuque County officials don't plan to raise the speed limit on county roads after the state upped the default to 60 miles per hour. County supervisors, along with the county engineer and sheriff, don't think a 60 mile per hour speed limit is feasible for most local roads, given their winding, hilly nature. But the recent statewide change means the engineer's office must evaluate county roads to justify the current 55 mile per hour speed limit, creating added expense for the county. The new law impacts U.S. state and county highways, along with roads with no posted speed limit. Dubuque County seeks applicants for expiring and vacant positions on several boards and commissions. The Dubuque County Board of Supervisors will consider the applications in September, according to a press release. Boards and commissions with expiring and vacant positions are Airport Zoning Board of Adjustment, Disabilities Council, Eminent Domain Compensation Commission, Historic Preservation Commission, Investment Policy Committee, and Zoning Board of Adjustment. Applications are available online and must be submitted by September 14th. The Dubuque County Supervisors will consider placing an $18 million bond measure on the November 3rd ballot to fund conservation projects. The Dubuque County Conservation Board is petitioning the supervisors to place the referendum on the ballot. The measure would require 60% approval from voters to pass. If the bond were approved, the Conservation Board would recommend 40% of the proceeds go to parks and recreation area improvements, 30% go to water quality improvements and land protection, and 30% go to trails, recreation, and educational opportunity infrastructure. A proposed notice of election states that if the bond were approved, the annual tax increase on a residential property valued at $100,000 would be $4.88. For those stories and more, pick up a copy of the Telegraph Herald or go to telegraphherald.com. The Telegraph Herald is brought to you by TH Media. I'm Courtney Chaffee, and that's your latest Tri-State Area News.
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12: Here's your X1071 Tri-State forecast. Sunshine mixed with clouds at times, with fog in spots early today, with daytime highs approaching 79. Lows dip down to about 58 tonight, mainly clear skies. Sunshine mixed with clouds at times, tomorrow high temperatures reach up to 79. Low 80s, Wednesday, upper 70s, Thursday. Right now, 55. I'm staff meteorologist Jennifer Vujitsky.

0: X1071.
1: Okay, Monday debate time. Dumb argument of the week. We're going, what's the greatest school lunch item of all time?
0: All of it.
1: Like, all of it.
0: Lunchtime was my favorite period at school. And it's

0: X1071.
1: It's Joey and Lauren. It is the Monday debate time. The dumb argument of the week. We're going with greatest school lunch item of all time. What's the GOAT of the school lunch? Now, we realize that, you know, certain schools may have had like a specific specialty. That's fine. But we're talking like, is it the pizza day? Is it the taco? Is it the Bosco sticks? Do you remember the Bosco sticks?
0: I don't remember those. You've talked about them. I don't freaking know what that is.
1: Is it the grilled cheese sandwich? Was it hot dog day?
0: It's
1: Was it burger day?
0: It's either pizza. It's either pizza or mini corn dogs. Those are both good. But pizza at
1: my school had mini corn dogs.
0: You didn't have mini corn dogs?
1: No. Senior year of high school, I finally went to a big school, and that was the first time we had lunch options. Like, where there was the regular main lunch, and then there was always a sandwich aisle, I thought. I thought there was always, like, a sub sandwich. Wasn't there? Remember?
0: I'm trying to think. There was a sandwich station.
1: There was a sandwich
0: station,
1: and then there was something else.
0: Yeah, it wasn't, like, over-the-top sub sandwich. It was, like, turkey lettuce kind of thing.
1: We served lunch at a school, gosh, I don't know, was it months ago? Whenever it was. And literally, they have pizza available every day. Now, it's like a very healthy pizza, but they were like, we learned with our middle schoolers that we always need to have pizza as an option.
0: That's
1: funny. That would have crushed me.
0: Well, that's funny because I feel like as a parent, I'd be like, well, I don't want my kid eating pizza every day. So if it's an option, my kid's probably always going to get pizza.
1: Did you like your school pizza, though?
0: I liked my school pizza.
1: Because some people didn't like theirs.
0: It felt like it was almost on like a piece of French bread and had like the cubed pepperoni.
1: Wait a second. You didn't have square pizza like from a cookie sheet?
0: Maybe it was square, but I remember cubed pepperoni. I remember I liked it.
1: Cubed?
0: It
1: was good. We didn't get pepperoni. We got cheese. It was just cheese.
0: We had little cubed pieces of pepperoni on ours, and it was good. And I remember we had a soda machine, so I can get a Diet Coke.
1: Wait a second. You had a fountain soda machine?
0: No. You put in a quarter vending machine?
1: They still have those in schools, don't they? Probably not.
0: No, they don't.
1: Do they still have soda? No, probably not. We had a Pepsi machine right at the end of our hallway in high school. We had a big Pepsi machine, and then right next to it, we had a snack machine. And I don't even think there was a Diet Pepsi. It was like Mountain Dew, Mountain Dew Code Red.
0: No, I did do packed lunches sometimes. My mom would pack me. The only thing is I hated a bruised up PB&J. Where, like, the jelly would seep through the bread.
1: Yeah.
0: That grossed me out so bad.
1: I think in the Monday debate, I don't think you can go pizza as the answer. Because I think because we have pizza at home, we have the pizza delivery places, I think it does not count because we always knew it was inferior. The answer is the cheese yum yum. Now, I just Googled, is cheese yum yum a thing? And
0: you and the cheese yum yums.
1: Cheese? No, it's a thing. It's cheese yum yum school lunch. Let me look this up.
0: Okay.
1: You should look it up. When I say cheese yum yum, you've talked about it before.
0: We've argued about the cheese yum yum.
1: It's a giant grilled cheese sandwich that was made with homemade bread because they weren't going to do slices of bread. That's just too much. But the cheese yum yums. Yes. Baked cheese sandwiches, soft bread stuffed or layered with lots of melted cheese, and you would get tomato soup with it. Look at that. The cheese yum yum.
0: Okay.
1: Oh my gosh.
0: Can you still taste it?
1: Yeah. Oh. And it wasn't much cheese. It was like a lot of bread, and then was one slice of like a Kraft single, like the processed cheese, American cheese.
0: A little bit of cheese, a lot of yum yum.
1: And then a tomato soup, and you just dunk it in a tomato soup. Oh my gosh.
0: Are you rocking tomato soup as a kid? I feel like when I was a kid, there ain't no way I would have tried a tomato soup.
1: By the way, I just found out, I Googled it. Mm-hmm. They pulled up my school district I grew up in. That's how crazy the internet is now. Yep.
0: Well, that's weird.
1: Yep, they pulled up my school district. Whoa, that's
0: wild.
1: Shout out
0: to our school lunch heroes.
1: Absolutely.
0: As they're getting back in the swing of everything, feeding all them kids. You know, you hear stats about the thousands of kids that some school districts are feeding every day. And then they have the quick turnaround time. It's pretty cool.
1: Did you ever have nuggies?
0: I don't remember ever having chicken nuggets as an option. No. I remember the pizza. I remember mini corn dogs. I remember, like, lasagna? Do you remember some lasagna?
1: Oh, yeah. Well, lasagna's a big one. And we had a salad bar, too, which
0: was
1: awesome.
0: We also had mystery meat. Why did they call it mystery meat? I don't know. Maybe it's because they couldn't legally call it, like, beef. Maybe it was, like, a bunch of different things. But it was, like, a weird loaf of meat, and I always was a little weirded out by it.
1: And when I say porcupine meatballs, do you know what I'm talking about?
0: Only because you've told me.
1: Okay.
0: Only because you told me. It's, like, made with rice.
1: A meatball full of rice. So there's little pieces of rice sticking out of a meatball, which is...
0: weird.
1: Oh, it's the ugliest thing ever, but it looks like a porcupine.
0: And so you know what? Lunches have gotten so much better.
1: So much better. So much better, yeah. I mean, my thyroid is probably happier there, but... not my appetite. And that is our Monday debate. It's Joey and Lauren.
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4: Here we go. Second hour of the show. We are Joey and Lauren. Thank you for hanging out with us today. Lauren, hello.
5: Good morning. We'll get into the first day of school situation with our kids. But
4: waterworks over here.
5: I'm struggling. I'm struggling over here. I'm checking air tags. Yeah, I track my kids. Yeah, I put air tags in
4: there. Our kids have little GPSs
5: their shoes.
4: On.
5: And you know, the kids living in different times. Because growing up, if my parents had an air tag on me...
4: Yeah,
5: I'd be a different person today.
4: Were you ever forgotten for pickup or anything like that?
5: Yeah, my mom was late to pick me up once, still remember, and I got lost and I hid in a bush because I was scared because I thought a guy was following me. I was alone. The entire school had already been picked up. I still remember it.
4: Wow.
5: It was an elementary school, and it was my mom's agreement was I was going to meet her in the neighborhood across the street.
4: Okay.
5: Where a lot of kids get picked up by their parents. I was the last kid. Nobody even knew I was still there.
4: Whoa.
5: I was waiting for my mom.
4: Wow, okay. I didn't mean to bring that up.
5: Yep, trauma. Still.
4: And you hid in a bush?
5: I talked to the therapist about it.
4: I was hiding
5: in a bush because I thought there was this guy that was circling around and I thought he was following me and I was scared.
4: Knowing your mom, was it like slot machine or something?
5: I don't know. Probably.
4: All right, let's get trending stories next.
5: Oh, be careful if you watch a lot of TV. Well, I sure did when I was growing up. And what that says about you is next on Joey and Lauren.
6: Joey and Lauren.

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2: It's Joey and Lauren, Trending Stories. What's trending?
3: I got a quick question about your potato preference, and it has to do
2: with... I'm here for it.
3: It's really not trending, just something I saw. Your potato dish based on your astrological sign.
2: Oh, I'm a Leo. What do I get? Give me hash browns or give me death.
3: No, you don't have hash browns.
2: Fingerlings.
3: Sadly.
2: I like a good fingerling.
3: Not fingerlings.
2: Fingerling potatoes are underrated. People don't eat them enough. Go eat some fingerling potatoes.
3: No, you have truffle fries. The Leo is a truffle fries.
2: Let me tell you something, all right? The truffle business, why? Why do I want $3 extra to get my fries truffled?
3: What does that mean? It is expensive, isn't it?
2: You want to find some weird mushroom you found in the dirt that a dog sniffed out? You know, dogs go and find those.
3: What?
2: Yes, there's truffle sniffing dogs. Yes, there are. Look it up.
3: Oh, that's wild.
2: What are you?
3: I'm a Cancer and I get mashed potatoes. Good with that?
2: If they're done right. Mashed potatoes it is a wide spectrum of if they're done right or if they're done terribly.
3: I'm happy for it, by the way.
2: I'm searching
3: if you're
2: dog
3: an Aries,
2: sniffing truffle,
3: chili cheese fries, Taurus, ooh, yeah. Big potato, Gemini, shoestring fries, Capricorn, steak fries. No love for the twice baked potato. That is a shame.
2: Here we go. Dogs trained to find truffles are called truffle dogs.
3: That's
2: the
3: wild.
2: Breed most famous is the Legato Romanaglo, the Italian curly haired dog with an incredible sense of smell.
3: Okay.
2: Unlike pigs, dogs can locate ripe truffles without trying to eat them. See, the pigs, they're having their own truffle fries. And the dogs are like, I will find them. I'm not going to eat them for you.
3: I like it. Get yourself a truffle dog. There
2: you go. Why they're $3. There's a dog that's got to go find them in the woods.
3: Old school companies that are suddenly trendy again. Polaroid, back in business, baby.
2: Wow.
3: People like the Polaroid cameras. New Balance shoes.
2: Oh, they're
3: are
2: everywhere.
3: In.
2: Yeah. So many kids at back to school had the New Balances on.
3: Carhartt, I don't feel like ever went out of style, but Carhartt, very popular again.
2: We're from the country. The Carhartt's always. True. Same with Mossy Oak. All right.
3: And it's back.
2: Kids are wearing camo, like pants to be cool. I'm like, no, that was because you went hunting after school.
3: It's funny. When I did some back to school shopping, they have a whole section of jumpsuits. It was camo jumpsuits, like hoodie with matching pants.
2: It's
3: I was like,
2: oh,
3: those are kind of cute. But have you ever actually been hunting before?
2: No.
3: Champion. Yes. When I was growing up, Champion was not cool.
2: Champion was
3: and
2: like
3: it's
2: the. Yeah.
3: Cool
2: yeah.
3: now.
2: I know.
3: I'm like, okay. Next on the list is Abercrombie & Fitch making a return. It's back again.
2: Kid at our son's football practice was wearing an Abercrombie t-shirt.
3: Really?
2: And I was like, whoa, what is this, 1997?
3: Marvel Comics are back and anything that has like their logos on it as well.
2: Has Spider-Man ever gone out of style? I could have worn a Spider-Man shirt as a kid.
3: So.
2: Yeah, like that's always popular.
3: I don't think so. Beware of brain shrinkage. Frequent TV watching is linked to brain shrinkage. If you did not hear, they did a study. Over 22 years they've been studying this, found frequent TV watching was associated with smaller brain volumes in regions that shrink early in Alzheimer's disease.
2: And you know what? It's a risk I'm willing to take.
3: I have like a kidney bean up there.
2: Yeah.
3: Do you know how much TV I watched when I was a kid?
2: Yeah.
3: A lot. I was home alone all the time.
2: TV was the original babysitter.
3: Well, we had no other technology. Like, TV was the thing. We had TV and then the landline. And, you know, when our friends would call. Or you had the MSN Instant Messenger if you could get on the family computer.
2: It's a true story.
3: So there you go.
2: Did you guys have a separate TV for video games or was that the family TV?
3: I'm sorry.
2: So,
3: we had one TV.
2: All right. So when your brother
3: wanted to play there.
2: No.
3: We had one TV.
2: All right. We had a big screen TV in our basement. In fact, no. Looking back at it, it was one of the first big screen TVs, I swear. I'm realizing that had to have been a bad financial decision for my parents because we didn't make a lot of money and that thing was huge.
3: Yeah. So we had the TV that we had. I still remember exactly what it looks like. It was massive. But I mean, not just massive screen size.
2: Yeah, like
3: the whole thing was just chunky and bulky and it stood on the ground, but it had like the speakers built into the bottom of it and it was a ginormous big screen TV for its age. And I remember it probably weighed 2,000 pounds.
2: And it probably was super expensive and took like a third of your parents' income.
3: We needed like five grown men to bring that thing into the house.
2: You know what? I'm going to call my dad out for that because, you know, now they're always like, oh, that's quite the purchase. So I'm like, Dad, you brought a big screen home in like 93 and we didn't make a lot of money. That had to have been a lot.
3: No way it was 93. No way.
2: No, it probably wasn't 93. I don't know. 2003.
3: All right, there you go. Those are some of your trending stories.
2: It's Joey and Lauren.
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12: Here's your X1071 Tri-State forecast. Sunshine mixed with clouds at times, with fog and spots early today, with daytime highs approaching 79. Lows dip down to about 58. Tonight, mainly clear skies. Sunshine mixed with clouds at times. Tomorrow, high temperatures reach up to 79. Low 80s. Wednesday, upper 70s. Thursday. Right now, 54. I'm staff meteorologist Jennifer Vujitsky.

0: X1071.
1: It's Joey and Lauren. These conversations never go well. No one is going to be on the same page. What counts as cheating? People have decided what counts as cheating.
0: Yeah, there was a big research study that was done on this, surveying a whole bunch of people and what they consider is cheating. And they have narrowed it down to the top 10 acts that count as cheating. That aren't your typical, we hooked up. Like, that's obviously cheating.
1: Yeah, okay.
0: These are other things, okay, that some people argue are not cheating. So what I'll do is I'll run through them, and I want you to give me a yes, you think it's a form of cheating, or no, you don't think it's a form of cheating.
1: I'll give you the correct buzzer if I'm on the cheating train or no. I mean, not me. I'm good.
0: Okay, I'll start number 10. Sending heart emojis or compliments or inside jokes to someone in a romantic way.
1: No, not cheating. I just sent a heart emoji to a girl literally like 10 minutes ago. You're on the text thread. But you know, I said thank you. I said thank you with a heart. I sent a heart emoji.
0: I see. Yeah, okay, I'm okay with that because you were thanking her for helping with something.
1: What if you like a message with the heart emoji?
0: Yeah,
1: like you love a message.
0: That's totally fine.
1: Okay.
0: So you think that's
1: I'm gonna say no. Okay. Sending a heart emoji, no, I don't think that's a big deal. Okay. What are you gonna say?
0: I would say no, it's not cheating at all.
1: Okay.
0: But if you say it something romantic with a heart, like can't wait to see you later tonight, heart. Then, that's a form of
1: can't wait to
0: something.
1: See you at work today, heart, heart, heart, heart, heart. Weird.
0: Okay, number 9, fantasy messaging such as discussing what if we were single with someone.
1: Yes, that's cheating.
0: Even though you're just talking like, man, if we were single.
1: Yeah.
0: That's cheating, okay?
1: Yeah, that's, okay. You know, I heard one married person say to another person, Mary, in a different world, we would have been together. And that was, and I was sitting at the table and I was like, what?
0: Did they reciprocate with? Yeah.
1: She laughed, but he said like, oh man, in a different world, we probably would have been together. And I was like, that's a weird thing to say.
0: It is kind of weird.
1: Okay.
0: Okay. Having a secret friendship your partner doesn't know about.
1: A secret friendship? How secret? Like, is
0: 34%
1: like,
0: of people say that that's a form of cheating.
1: My gut tells me no, but secrets don't make friends. So I don't think any secret, like this is like hiding text secret.
0: It just says having a secret friendship
1: I'm going to say no.
0: I would say there are plenty of people in your life, in other realms of things that you do that I don't know who they are, but
1: that
0: you
1: is
0: know
1: very
0: them.
1: True.
0: But I also don't think you're intentionally keeping any secrets.
1: I'm more social than you. So there have been times like a woman's walked up to me and been like, hey, and I'm like, give a hug. And then you're like, who's that? And I have to explain blankety blank.
0: Okay. Secretly meeting someone one-on-one.
1: Yeah.
0: Yeah. That's cheating.
1: Even if it's friends.
0: I'm not good to be asked these questions. I think everything is cheating.
1: You do. Blinking twice at a woman at a grocery store. Cheating.
0: Looking for longer than 3 seconds.
1: Yeah.
0: Keeping in touch with an ex without telling your partner.
1: Yes!
0: Is that cheating? Or is it you just keep tabs on them?
1: Well,
0: how are you doing?
1: Yeah.
0: What's going on? How's your family?
1: I keep asking. I think I'm looking at this like, is it wrong? And I would say yes. But is it cheating? So no, I'm going to go back. It's not cheating, but it's also, again, secrets from your spouse, unless it's gambling from sports, are not okay.
0: All right? Deleting messages so your partner won't see them. Is that cheating?
1: No.
0: You're like, I just cleared out my history last night.
1: Again, I think none of these are good ideas. But I'm going to say no. You?
0: Okay. I actually think that it's a form of secrecy and distrust.
1: Okay. We'll give Lauren a yes. Okay. Don't do that.
0: Number 4, keeping someone in your phone under a fake name. Yeah, what are your intentions with that? That's cheating.
1: Okay,
0: it's a form.
1: You say it's cheating?
0: It's all cheating. Cheaters.
1: I don't think, you've heard of people that'll do like Pizza Hut. And then they'll be like, why is Pizza Hut texting? I love cheesy bread. What can I say?
0: Maintaining a dating app profile just to look.
1: Oh my gosh. You hit that 3 times. Yes, that's cheating. You can't be, it's just.
0: Keeping my
1: options
0: open.
1: Yeah, okay.
0: Losers. Number 2, talking with one person late into the night while hiding it from your partner.
1: Yes.
0: Cheater.
1: We're obviously getting more and more intense.
0: Yeah, and then the number 1, again, this is. Aside from the obvious
1: cheating
0: situations, these are acts that count as cheating, according to people surveyed. It is keeping an ongoing flirtatious text conversation with someone.
1: Yes. Yeah, that's cheating.
0: I would say if you are seeking some sort of a romantic validation from anybody.
1: Yeah, yeah.
0: Whether
1: sure.
0: it is just emotional or texting or flirty, I think that is absolutely cheating.
1: Though,
0: because
1: I will
0: you are
1: say,
0: yearning for and longing for and sure. talking to another person.
1: One thing I'll say is though, I am very friendly, and sometimes like I don't think I give off flirty vibes. Look at my face. I mean, I'm not. But I will say, like, I'm friendly with people, and I don't want ever to give off those vibes. So
0: all right.
1: I'm just going to be mean to everybody
0: just,
1: now.
0: Just don't look at me.
1: Joey and Lauren.
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0: X1071.
1: It's Joey and Lauren. Let's get to makeup or breakup. You want to talk about old trauma? Jay, the moment he makes this connection, goes, can't do it. Can't date Madison.
0: Yeah, a little close for comfort. And what happened is next on Joey and Lauren. We were

0: Time to make up or break up with Joey and Lauren in the morning on X 107.1.
1: It's Joey and Lauren. It's make up or break up. So Madison went out with Jay. This is kind of crazy. She's like, we didn't realize we started piecing it together on the date, but like went to high school with him. But it sounds like it wasn't like, I mean, obviously they weren't like best friends. You would remember that, I would think.
2: No, it was like, wait a minute. You went there? Wait, what year? Oh, yeah, I know that person.
1: You were the guy with the JNCO jeans. Yeah. All right, Madison, welcome to Make Up or Break Up. How are we?
3: Hi, guys. I'm good.
2: Hey. All right. Well, tell us a little bit about Jay. I mean, we read your message, but let us know, like, what was the date like? How did things go? How did it end?
3: Yeah. So I met Jay online. Things were good. The date was actually, in my opinion, like one of the better dates I've been on. We were talking. We were kind of just like going back and forth about like our childhoods and growing up. And we actually found out that we went to the same high school together. Yeah. And we kind of like, we laughed about it because it was like, what are the chances? Like, I didn't even remember that.
1: Mm-hmm. That's cool. So everything went well. Have you been pretty persistent after the date and reaching out, or kind of, now you're just waiting for him?
3: Yeah, we ended the date, like, really well. Like, he was a gentleman the whole time. I thought he was cute. He was nice. And then after the date, like, I tried messaging him a couple times. I even tried calling him. And I just can't get a hold of him. And I would have never imagined that he would ghost me based on how the date went.
1: Yeah, okay.
2: Yeah, when things feel so good and there's so much chemistry, I don't think anybody would think they'd be ghosted.
1: Yeah, that makes sense. Okay. Madison, what we'll do is we'll play a song. We'll come back. We'll call Jay, okay?
3: Okay.
1: Okay. Madison with us. Jay is coming up next with Make Up or Break Up.
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2: It's Joey and Lauren. It's Makeup or Breakup. Madison went out with Jay. She said, like, great date. Realized they went to high school. They went to the same high school, I think, around the same
3: time.
2: That's funny. So
3: yeah, that's always a fun common interest. My one thing I was just thinking about over the last couple of minutes, I wonder if she was like, oh my gosh, you went to that school too? And then the whole date became about high school days, you know?
2: That's
3: and then maybe
2: not fun.
3: He's just kind of like, okay, do you care about who I am now? Like, you know what I mean? I'm not saying she did that, but that's where my mind was
2: kind of
3: going.
2: I don't want to relive my high school days. All right. Yeah, it was not. There were some memories there. Well, we've got Jay's number. Let's talk to Jay.
4: Hello?
2: Hello, is this Jay?
4: Yeah, who's this?
2: Jay, it's Joey and Lauren in the morning radio show. How are you today?
3: What's up, Jay?
4: I'm all right. You're calling from a radio show?
2: Yeah. So
3: we're Joey and Lauren, and we help people on our show who have gone on dates, and then they feel like they can't connect with the person they went on a date with. And so we're just trying to help out Madison. She gave us her phone number, and she tells us your guys' first date was amazing, but since the date, she has not been able to get a hold of you. And so now we're calling to kind of see what's up. If you care to share, or you could just hang up on us and tell us to kick rocks.
4: Okay. Yeah, it was a good date, but it's not going anywhere from here.
3: Okay.
2: Okay, why? I mean, you're very adamant that you don't want to see her again. And that's fine, but is there a reason?
4: Well, I got my reasons. Well, you know, did she tell you we went to high school together?
2: She did, yeah.
3: Yeah, she said you guys kind of discovered that while you were on the date, that you guys, like, knew a lot of the same people or something.
4: Yeah. But one thing that didn't come up on the date was something that I realized much later after the date. I was like, her brother, okay? Her brother was on the basketball team with me, and he was just a real, he was like an absolute punk.
2: Mm-hmm. Okay, so you're not a fan of Madison's brother. So you, when you make this connection, you're like, oh, her brother's blankety blank, and you don't like that guy.
4: Yeah, I don't know. Maybe that sounds weird, but he was just like, I remember him as one of, like, my least favorite people during that time. We were on the team together. Uh-huh. Like, he was a point guard, and he was good, but, like, he never passed the ball. And then when he did, if, like, anybody ever missed a shot, he would, like, chew everybody out. And so nobody on the team liked him. He was super cocky, and he thought he was this big star. But he was just like, we were doing really well, and we're, like, going to the playoffs, and he's doing interviews and stuff. But then then we lost, and he just threw everybody else under the bus. And
2: wow, this is...
3: Oh, my gosh.
2: I got to give you credit. You got some details here.
3: Yeah.
2: But are we not all hearing this, thinking about someone maybe that we know from school that was like this... I am thinking of about two or three people I remember from school that kind of fit this narrative,
3: but
2: and it's not fun.
3: When did you graduate? Like, it's probably been a long time. Like, I'm sure her brother is a different person now.
2: Maybe.
4: It's been a long time, but look, I see a wall. Like, if we ended up, like, continuing to go out and having a good time, eventually I'd be like,
2: I can't be
4: brother-in-law with that dude.
2: That's a crazy thought. But think about it. Is there not someone that you did not like in school, and can you imagine dating their sibling, and then, like, you're right.
3: Yeah, but how sad is that for Madison? She could have an amazing relationship with Jay, but because of her stupid brother... Well, what, 20 years ago?
2: It's called a consequence.
3: Long?
2: It's called a consequence of being
3: her.
2: A ball hog. All right.
3: Not for
2: well,
3: her.
2: Jay, Madison is actually with us on the other line. Maybe Madison will totally agree that her brother was a jerk in high school. Madison?
5: I mean, like, yeah, for, like, on one hand, like, okay. Answer is yes. He was a punk. He's still like that. That's just that's who he is. But it's been 20 years. And, like, why are you so hung up on that? Like, that's. I don't get it.
4: All I can say is that you said he's still a punk now, and I can tell you that I knew that that would be the answer.
3: Oh, my gosh. See, I thought Madison was going to be like, he has a family
2: so Madison,
3: now. He's amazing.
2: You're saying, I mean, he's not still a point guard at a basketball team, but you're saying those characteristics are still kind of true?
5: Yes. You know, he's my brother. He's a jerk sometimes, but, like, he's not all bad.
4: I can't.
2: Yeah,
5: wow. I don't see why this is such a deal breaker.
3: So maybe next time, Jay, you say something to Madison and tell her, like, hey, I realized.
2: No, on a first date, hey, your brother's a jerk, by the way. I'll pay for dinner, but I'll never see you again.
3: That's true. Man, people can change.
2: I mean, the other option is you guys continue to date, and you, Madison, you just make sure your brother never knows about Jay, and your brother never sees Jay, and they don't have to. But you probably don't want that life. I think this is just. It's an unfortunate situation. I don't know. I agree. Lauren, there are people from my high school. Yeah, I love them dearly. Well, I don't, but like, I wouldn't want to see them. So, all right. Well, let's do this from now on, Jay. Whoever you go out with, be like, where did you go to high school? Who are your siblings? And I need to know that information now.
3: Wow.
2: It's Joey and Lauren.
4: Yeah, I guess so.
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7: Good morning. The Mississippi River level is steady. It's 6 feet at Prairie du Chien, 3.6 at Guttenberg, 6.7 at Cassville, and 6.9 at Dubuque. 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The United Auto Workers at John Deere voted against extending their contracts through 2029. The vote happened Sunday evening. The results mean that the existing contracts will expire in 2027, which is also when formal bargaining with John Deere will begin. John Deere issued a statement on the UAW's decision to reject the proposal. It reads in part, quote, "We are disappointed by the outcome of today's vote. The current agreement remains in place through October 2027, when Deere and the UAW will return to negotiations. We propose the extension because we believe added stability and certainty would benefit our employees, customers, and business in a challenging environment." Dubuque County officials don't plan to raise the speed limit on county roads after the state upped the default to 60 miles per hour. County supervisors, along with the county engineer and sheriff, don't think a 60 mile per hour speed limit is feasible for most local roads, given their winding, hilly nature. But the recent statewide change means the engineer's office must evaluate county roads to justify the current 55 mile per hour speed limit, creating added expense for the county. The new law impacts U.S. state and county highways, along with roads with no posted speed limit. Dubuque County seeks applicants for expiring and vacant positions on several boards and commissions. The Dubuque County Board of Supervisors will consider the applications in September, according to a press release. Boards and commissions with expiring and vacant positions are Airport Zoning Board of Adjustment, Disabilities Council, Eminent Domain Compensation Commission, Historic Preservation Commission, Investment Policy Committee, and Zoning Board of Adjustment. Applications are available online and must be submitted by September 14th. The Dubuque County Supervisors will consider placing an $18 million bond measure on the November 3rd ballot to fund conservation projects. The Dubuque County Conservation Board is petitioning the supervisors to place the referendum on the ballot. The measure would require 60% approval from voters to pass. If the bond were approved, the Conservation Board would recommend 40% of the proceeds go to parks and recreation area improvements, 30% go to water quality improvements and land protection, and 30% go to trails, recreation, and educational opportunity infrastructure. A proposed notice of election states that if the bond were approved, the annual tax increase on a residential property valued at $100,000 would be $4.88. For those stories and more, pick up a copy of the Telegraph Herald or go to telegraphherald.com. 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I'm Courtney Chaffee, and that's your latest Tri-State Area News.
8: 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White Sox over the Mets 2-1. 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
15: Here's your X-1071 Tri-State forecast. Sunshine mixed with clouds at times today, with daytime highs approaching 79. Lows dip down to about 58 tonight, mainly clear skies. Daytime highs approaching 79 tomorrow, sunshine mixed with clouds at times. Low 80s Wednesday, upper 70s Thursday. Currently, it's 57 degrees. I'm staff meteorologist Jennifer Vujitsky.
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1: All right, favorite time of the day, Lauren's terrible joke. Let's get that cheese. What do you got?
0: Did you hear the joke about paper?
1: No, I didn't.
0: Yeah, never mind. It's terrible.
1: Oh, terrible. Yeah, it'll really cut you. It's a paper cut joke. All right, worst smells in the world. Yeah, we have them. Get ready, you sniffers. And it's next on Joey and Lauren. All right, no.

0: X1071.
1: It's Joey and Lauren. We got the worst smells in the world, by the way. This is great that you're bringing this up because our kids are still on that. Just like, I'm just going to say whatever's on my mind and be totally honest about it. We walked into a restaurant the other day. Now, it smelled pretty heavy of grease, like burger grease. Mm-hmm. And our oldest son was not having it and literally goes, oh, it smells like poop in here. He's just like, oh, it just smells so bad. And this poor kid's at the front like, can I take your order? And our son's just like,
2: Appetite gone.
1: Did he say poop or trash?
2: He said poop.
1: I mean, he's like, it just smells like poop in here.
2: But they're just like, so, what's that smell?
1: Yeah.
2: And I'm like, shh.
1: It's so, it's something else. Yeah. All right.
2: Can you guess the top 10 smells, worst smells in the world?
1: I'm going to go poop. Okay. I'm going to go sulfur. I'm going to go.
2: I feel sick to my stomach. Think
1: broccoli.
2: About okay.
1: I'm going to go sauerkraut, and I'm going to go hard-boiled eggs, which is kind of a sulfur smell.
2: You only got one.
1: Poop?
2: Poop's on there. Of course, poop's
1: on there. Give me a summer outdoor wedding in an outhouse, because that's one of the worst smells I've ever smelled in my life.
2: No, I'll start at number 10 and work my way up.
1: Okay.
2: Number 10, worst smell in the world, wet dog.
1: Yeah, oh, that's awful.
2: Bad. You can't get rid of that smell. It like lasts forever.
1: As a father, sweaty kids.
2: Yeah.
1: Kids after PE, not a fan.
2: Yeah, kids after, teenage boys after, like, football practice.
1: Yeah, not
2: parents,
1: good.
2: Parents, you get it? Okay. Number 9, garbage. That's relative. Like, what's in the garbage?
1: I think most of the time our garbage does not smell that bad.
2: Yeah.
1: I'm not huffing
2: it. We eat
1: a
2: lot of packaged snacks.
1: Yeah, exactly.
2: Okay, bad breath. Number 8 should be higher on the list.
1: Yeah, gingivitis, yeah.
2: Number 7, skunk. A lot of people like that smell.
1: I love it. Love it. Also smells like the devil's lettuce.
2: Okay.
1: I'm trying to give you a nickname for that.
2: Yeah, I got you.
1: Yeah.
2: Number 6, body odor.
1: Yeah, that's so generic. But yeah, I would say that. So I'm thinking like someone sweaty.
2: Yeah.
1: Is that body odor? Okay.
2: Stanky. They haven't showered in a while.
1: I'm taking skunk off the list. I love that smell.
2: Okay, number 5, sewage.
1: Oh, yeah. Remember, we lived in an apartment. Remember when our sewage backed up?
2: Yes.
1: I don't want to get too gross, but like.
2: The whole apartment building, we were gone. We were out to dinner. We came home, and there was like utility vehicles everywhere, and our front door was open. Like they went into our place because we were on the bottom floor, and somehow some pipes from beneath the building burst, and sewage was flooding up into our air vents.
1: That was awful.
2: Nasty. Number 4, spoiled milk. Yes. Rotten milk is so horrendous.
1: When I was in college, we found there was an eighth of milk left, and it was behind the garbage can underneath the sink. So someone tried to throw it away under the sink and missed the garbage can.
2: Oh, so there's still a little bit left in the carton.
1: So we removed the garbage can, and my buddy goes, $10 to sniff it, and it was still sealed.
2: Ew.
1: I opened the gallon of milk, I sniffed it, and I vomited immediately.
2: You did?
1: Yep. It was the worst smell I've
2: ever. Thinking about that is so nasty.
1: Awful.
2: So that
1: but I got
2: 10
1: bucks.
2: Okay. 10 bucks?
1: Yeah.
2: That's it?
1: College.
2: Number 3, rotten food. I feel like that goes with garbage. It's kind of like, okay. And then number 2, vomit.
1: Oh, I should have said vomit.
2: This is
1: very
2: so
1: acidy. Number 1, rotten eggs or hard-boiled eggs.
2: Number 1 is feces.
1: Oh, number 1 is poop. Okay. Yeah. I'd rather smell vomit. Okay, that's
2: I'm gonna
1: gross.
2: Throw up. I can't think
1: there you go. It's Joey and Lauren
2: on X1071 Extreme Hit Music.

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3: All right, new week. Hey, I'm just letting y'all know. I have something amazing I want to share. A little breaking news. College football is back. I believe the first game's on Friday.
4: Yes! You know what I love to watch? I love watching College Game Day.
3: Yeah, that's a good show.
4: I love watching College Game Day. It's so much fun. Especially now, they do a lot of fun things like the field goal kick
3: for like $1 million or something.
4: So fun. And then they play some sort of package about a player doing great things or facing tragedy, and then it makes me cry every time.
3: But college football is officially back this weekend, baby. Very exciting.
4: Go.
3: Absolutely.
4: By the way, I'm team college over NFL, and I am a big NFL fan. But there's something about college football that just feels... I mean, forget all the money crap that's going on.
3: Listen,
4: but.
3: I'm with you. I've been with you for a long time. I am not anymore. Now that our kids like the NFL way more, because I think it's easier for them to follow the mascots and all that, I am now more of an NFL fan than a college football fan.
4: That's fine. Either way, we can agree on football.
3: We're watching it all. Our productivity going down the drain. All right. Listener versus Lauren next on Joey and Lauren.
5: Joey and Lauren.

0: X1071.
1: It's Joey and Lauren, and let's play the game that determines who is smarter, you or Lauren. Listener versus Lauren. Today, a triple threat on the phone.
2: That Mike. Is not fair.
1: No, it
2: not
1: is fair.
2: Fair.
1: It absolutely is fair. Mike, Aria, and Ashton all battling against Lauren today. What's going on, guys?
3: Good morning.
4: Good morning.
1: Good morning. Who's the smartest in the car right now?
3: Not sure.
4: Let's go with Dad.
2: I'll be the smarty.
1: Mike, the dad's like, yeah, I'll take the brunt of it. All right, so it is you three against Lauren in three questions. Lauren is going to leave the studio right now.
0: Good luck, I'm out.
1: So Lauren will leave the studio. It is totally soundproof, which means she cannot hear these questions. We'll ask you the three questions, and then we'll see who does better when Lauren comes back and we ask her the same questions. All right?
4: All right.
1: All right, question number one for Mike, Aria, and Ashton. How many O's are in Google?
4: Two.
1: And that is correct. I feel like that's a nice and easy one. All right, question number two. Which planet is closest to the sun?
4: What do you think, Ashton?
1: Which planet is closest to the sun?
4: Mercury.
1: Boom. I guarantee you. I guarantee you Lauren will not get that right. So here we go. Question number three. She was the lead actress in The Hunger Games. What is the name of the lead actress from The Hunger Games movies?
4: Come on. I know her. I know the face.
1: You know the face. Come on.
4: Aria, I need you on this one.
3: I know.
1: Jen. It starts with
4: Jennifer Lawrence.
1: Yes, there it is. I gave you guys a hint, but I don't care. So that is a perfect 3 for 3, which is just, I mean, amazing. The last question, we may have to wait because of the hint, but here we go. Lauren's back
4: maybe
1: in the studio.
4: Half point on that one.
1: Yeah. You know what?
2: I'm
1: that's
2: back.
1: What we'll do.
2: Don't spoil anything because now I can hear.
1: We'll do a half point. All right, so Lauren's back in, so don't spoil anything. Don't give away any answers, but here we go. Question number one, Lauren. How many O's are in Google?
2: Why does this feel like a trick question? Two O's, I think.
1: Yeah, you are correct. It's
2: but
1: not
2: I had
1: a
2: to
1: trick
2: really
1: question.
2: Think about it because I was like,
1: all right, question number two. Which planet is closest to the sun? I'm just going to guess.
2: Excuse me. Give me a chance. Let's go. Hang on. Let's go Jupiter.
1: And that
2: Dang
1: is
2: it.
1: Incorrect. What did I say, guys? I said I know Lauren will not get this right.
2: What is it, Earth?
1: It is not Earth. Question number three.
2: I'm like, we'd burn, right?
1: She's like, I know I get a base tan in the summer. All right, question number three. She was the lead actress in the Hunger Games movies.
2: Oh, Jennifer Lawrence. Katniss Everdeen.
1: Who needs to know about planets when you know who stars in the Hunger Games
2: True.
1: Movies? So that is 2 out of 3.
2: I volunteer as tribute.
1: Well, guess what? Sorry, but they got a perfect 3 for 3, even a half point for giving them a hint.
2: Okay, so you got the planet. What was the planet?
1: What was the planet, guys?
4: Mercury.
1: Oh.
4: Venus, Earth, Mars.
2: Oh, my.
1: Yeah. See?
2: Show off.
1: What's funny is I just watched a Seinfeld episode, and they bring it up, like, because George wants really strong sunscreen, and Jerry goes, who are you, Mercury? And I was like, wow, that works perfectly.
2: Oh, wow.
1: So
2: okay.
1: Guess what? Mike, Aria, and Ashton, we're going to hook you guys up. All right, way
2: nice
1: to go.
2: Job,
1: a perfect
2: guys.
1: Score.
3: Thank you.
4: Thank you.
1: Absolutely. 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
12: Here's your X-1071 Tri-State forecast. Sunshine mixed with clouds at times today, with daytime highs approaching 79. Lows dip down to about 58 tonight, mainly clear skies. Daytime highs approaching 79. Tomorrow, sunshine mixed with clouds at times. Low 80s. Wednesday, upper 70s. Thursday, currently 59. I'm staff meteorologist Jennifer Vujicic.
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1: It's Joey and Lauren. I know you don't want to do it, but we need to get the first day of school recap. The tears are gone. The tears are gone. Barely. They've dried up now. Just barely.
0: I've really struggled with this, and I think I am peeking into the future of constant tears every first day of school. It doesn't get easier. Like, we've done this a couple times, and every time I sob like a baby.
1: I don't know if you noticed this during our
0: kids. What, I was the only one crying?
1: Yes. So we dropped our kids off at school first day for our youngest, first day of any school ever. Has never done any school, right? And there are other parents that are dropping off their kids for their first day of any school ever. And I got it, and I'm not saying whether it's credit or not. You were the only parent. I saw tons of parents. You were the only parent I saw crying. So what is it? What are we not tough enough? What's going on here?
0: I was kind of embarrassed by that. I just thought a lot of moms or a lot of parents would kind of be feelers like me. But dropping off both of our kids, so they both started their first day on different days. They were like back to back. So our son started first day of first grade on one day. Next day was pre-K starting for our littlest. And when I dropped off our first grader, it was terrible. I was like, like I was crying like crazy. And it's like, I don't know if I'm a very deep feeler, because when I'm saying goodbye and I'm giving the kisses and the hugs and I'm watching them walk away to their classroom with their little backpacks that basically are the same size as them, and I'm seeing them go in there, I just think about, are people going to be nice to them? Are the teachers or people around them going to see them the way I see them? Mm-hmm. Right? Like, are they going to feel loved and supported? Are they going to feel confident and comfortable? Are they going to be scared? Are they going to miss me? Are they going to sit by somebody at lunch? Are they going to have a friend? Like, there's so many things that when I'm apart from them, and somebody said this once, and it's cheesy, but it's so true. It is literally watching my heartbeat outside of my body. Like, when I see my kids and I'm letting them go and I'm letting them go do something on their own independently, it's like, that is my heart living on the outside. Mm-hmm. And so, like, watching both of them, anyway, so saying goodbye to our first grader was really hard. Like, really
1: Which
0: hard.
1: I thought that would be easier.
0: Because we've done it before.
1: Because we've done it before. And he loves school.
0: And
1: loves
0: yeah, and by it. The way, both of our kids, very eager to go to school, very eager to learn. Neither of them cried or, like, they barely said goodbye to me. Okay, so this isn't like, oh, my heart's breaking because they don't want to go and I'm forcing them to go. It's not that. So then I thought, how am I going to be at pre-K the next day? How am I going to be? I was good. Did the little sign in. Said goodbye. And I, watching him go and like try to find his little cubby with his name on it and like try to pull stuff out of his backpack is a new world. Like, he's never experienced anything like this before. He's never worn a backpack. He's never had a lunch packed for him outside of mommy. Well, like, and I'm just like watching him go. And then I'm looking around thinking, okay, I'm with my people. We're all crying, right? And I turn around and not a single parent is crying. And I'm so embarrassed because I'm like, I need tissues. I can't see.
1: Yeah.
0: Like, I literally can't see. I'm crying so much.
1: Yeah.
0: Anyway, I don't even know what I'm saying.
1: Well, what I would say, too, is like, you know, and anybody that has multiple kids, I felt this a lot. It's like your oldest child, it's your whole world is them. And so, like, I feel like the way you prepare and the way you do things, it's just like it's all focused so much on them. And give a shout out to not the second sibling, the youngest sibling, the middle sibling, anybody that's not the oldest, because I watched our son and it's almost like he's had to learn so much, not on his own, but it's like he, you know, like there's almost a braver sense that a younger kid or the baby gets, because they also, and then we only have two. So our youngest kid is also the baby, but also just the second child.
0: No, I know what you're saying. It feels like this is your special day, bud. He's been watching his brother for years.
1: He's been watching his brother, and
0: he's been wearing his hand-me-downs for years. And I'm like, you have your own fresh outfit.
1: And I love that.
0: With your own fresh backpack.
1: Yeah. Like, and that is the thing, is trying to make him feel special, because he is literally, he's just been the tag along. He's been the tag along for so long for the oldest. To see him go.
0: And
1: but,
0: you have different feelings for all of your kids. Parents get this. But like our oldest, he has some complications. He has some struggles. And so like our oldest, I'm just like, please like be accepted and loved by other people. And then our youngest, he's way more independent in like a tank. And I'm just like, please be nice to other people.
1: It is so true. Our oldest, it's please the people around him be nice to him. Our youngest is please be nice to the people around you.
0: Anyway, I can't keep talking. We can't talk about this. I'm going to keep crying.
1: I got to find out what the other parents did because I assumed everyone was going to be crying.
0: Not and a soul. I'm the only
1: Lauren
0: one.
1: Lauren is bawling her eyes out and all the other moms are like, all right, see you later, Lauren. And I was like, what's going on? It's Joey and Lauren.
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0: X1071.
1: Joey and Lauren, let's get to that awkward moment. Ashley decides, you know what? My coworker wants me to be honest. I will. And now it's awkward.
0: Do you tell someone when they have bad breath? That's the question. It's next on Joey and Lauren.

0: Things are about to get awkward.
1: It's That Awkward Moment with Joey and Lauren in the morning on X107.1.
2: It's Joey and Lauren. It's That Awkward Moment. And how can you do this to a coworker? I don't know how this works. Ashley, we cannot wait to hear your story on That Awkward Moment. What's going on, Ashley? How we doing?
3: Okay, well, my awkward moment has turned into an awkward Groundhog Day. I have a coworker, and she's so sweet. I love working with her. She's great at her job, but she has the most terrible breath you have ever smelled in your entire life. Like, I mean, gingivitis, halitosis, it could be a number of things, but, like, you can smell it across the room, and I share a cubicle with her.
4: Okay.
3: And I honestly, I really, like, was getting to a point where I lost my appetite. I couldn't really function or focus during the day. So I started buying, like, kind of little air fresheners, like, you know, those little plug-ins that
2: sure.
3: You know, you plug in while you're there. And every time I would come back from lunch or if I had a meeting, I would come back and they'd be unplugged. And she said they were just super overbearing. So that solution didn't work for me.
4: Okay.
3: And then a couple of days ago, I offered her a piece of gum and she turned to me and said, "Do you think I have bad breath or something?"
2: So she straight up just asked you.
4: Yeah.
3: And I tried to be nice, but like, I think I turned 20 shades of red and was just like, "I am so sorry, but yes, like your breath can be a little rough sometimes." And
2: you went there with a coworker.
3: I didn't really know how to tell you. And she has just been giving me the cold shoulder, except for when she like aggressively pops a mint or gum and then chews at me. Like,
4: no.
3: I don't know. I've asked if I could move cubicles and they don't have space for me to go anywhere else right now. So literally every day this week has just been like a full awkward moment, but for like an 8-hour work day.
2: She's like, "Actually, here's the files. Hope it's okay."
4: You know what? If I was her, though, and not to make you feel worse, but if I were her and my cubicle mate told me I had bad breath, I would cry. I would literally just start crying, and then I would never speak again.
2: You didn't say, like, "Oh, maybe..." No, maybe it's something you ate. You literally just went with, like, "No, it's your breath," kind of constantly.
3: I mean, it is. And I feel bad, but that is what it is every day.
2: I would just get her a dentist appointment. I would just get her a dentist appointment and just say, "By the way, you got to go see the dentist at 3:15 tomorrow.
4: You know,
2: we're going to figure it out."
4: To make you feel validated, I will say, I know a couple people that have some stanky breath issues. And it's a hard thing to endure as somebody who has to be around somebody who has bad breath. And it is a really hard, like, tiptoeing situation because you don't want to hurt her feelings. Right? And
3: right.
4: I've been there before. I had a coworker a long, long time ago. There was a coworker that's like, anytime she was going to come talk to me, now I didn't have to work right next to her, but I would like kind of hold my breath because I was anticipating. And some people, here's a hack for you. I had a nurse that did this once at an office I worked at. She would put the Vicks VapoRub like right around her nostrils for any like smells that bothered her, because then all she's smelling is
2: that strong
4: mint smell, and it like eliminates everything else that's bugging
2: her.
3: Lotion
2: around the nostrils would probably even do it. Like a really nice lotion around the nostrils.
4: Now,
2: right?
4: The damage is already done and your coworker hates you now, so best of luck to you.
2: But you know what? Like, I mean, you would have just beaten yourself up if you would have just denied it and said, "No, it's great." Because then you would have said, "That was my chance." So you went for a risk, all right? But I
3: was stuck, you know? There was no good out.
2: Yeah.
3: And I just happened to take one that makes this very, very uncomfortable.
4: Well, you know what's even more uncomfortable is your coworker might be listening right now and is now hearing you talk about her.
2: We can actually, I'm smelling the breath through the phone. I'm just kidding. But let's do this. 68719, how do you repair this relationship? You have told a coworker they got bad breath. And now it's getting it's real awkward. So you can let us know. Maybe someone's got some advice, some insight. And Ashley will let people weigh in, okay?
3: Oh, thanks, guys.
2: All right, absolutely. Your answer's coming up. It's Joey and Lauren.
4: On X107.1.

0: Things are about to get awkward. It's That Awkward Moment with Joey and Lauren in the morning on X107.1.
1: It's Joey and Lauren. It's That Awkward Moment. And Ashley is now in an awkward, I want to say, standoff with her coworker. So her coworker has had really, really bad breath. It happened to where she offered gum and her coworker goes, "What, do I have bad breath?" And there was two options. Ignore it and just move on with your life, or finally confront the dragon. And, and Ashley told her coworker, "Yeah, it's pretty bad."
2: And now it's been so awkward.
1: And you're right. The wrong personality type, that will be like, "You've wronged me. You've crossed me. I will never forgive you." Other people may be like, "Oh, wow, thanks for letting me know."
2: I feel like if somebody told me, I would, this would be my exact reaction.
1: If I,
2: "Oh my gosh, stop. Are you serious? Does it really? Oh my gosh, I don't know. Does it really stink?" That's exactly what I would do.
1: And then
2: I would be grateful in the end.
1: So you wouldn't hold it over your coworker if they looked at you at the workplace and said, "Yes, you have famously bad breath."
2: I would be mortified, but how could I hold it against them? I'm the one killing everyone with my stank breath.
1: But I will say bad breath people live in denial. I know some bad breath people, and they kind of act like it's not a big deal, and they kind of gaslight you. Bad breath people are gaslighters.
2: Yeah,
1: that's what we've learned today.
2: Sometimes.
1: Okay. All right. So how should she handle this? Because she's like, I can't live this life where now my coworker hates me.
2: Yeah. I mean, a lot of people are saying she did the right thing, but other people sharing similar situations that they've been into. And this one says, "Someone had to tell me once that my deodorant was not working.
1: Oh my gosh. I wanted
2: to crawl into a hole, but guess what? I changed deodorants and I am grateful they told me."
1: Okay. What's worse? Bad breath or body odor?
2: Body odor.
1: Someone telling you you have BO or someone telling you have bad breath?
2: BO. Because you know what I could do if somebody tells me I have bad breath? "Oh my gosh, yes, I had a really strong whatever for lunch."
1: What if you haven't eaten anything?
2: Well, yeah, I can say that. I'm going to say that.
1: Body odor,
2: if someone says I smell like stank, I'm going to be like, "Well, that sucks. I just showered and I got swampy. I don't know. I smell
1: like
2: disgusting."
1: If you've been at work and you definitely haven't been to the gym, you can't even be like, "Oh, I went to the gym. I exercised." Yeah, that's a rough one.
2: This texture says, "My coworker had a nose hair that was so long, I could see it moving when he breathed. After 3 months, I finally told him." Why did you tell him? Does it bother you that bad?
1: I'm sorry. Yeah.
2: No way.
1: I don't care if I've had the same coworker for a decade. I'm not bringing up their nose hair.
2: Yeah.
1: I'm not doing it.
2: This one says, "I once told my coworker she talked way too loudly on personal phone calls and the entire office could hear everything. She said, then stop listening."
1: Wow.
2: Wow.
1: Good for her. All right. I got one. I got an insult, and it's not an insult. I got a criticism that actually I think might be worse than BO or bad breath. And I've heard people do this, and I don't know why, because it is hurtful. Have you ever heard or seen someone criticize someone's laugh and say their laugh is annoying? I think...
2: Oh, that's so embarrassing.
1: Call it a hot take. I think calling out someone for their laugh and saying like, "Wow, your laugh is really something," I think that may be one of the worst, because I don't know how you change your laugh.
2: Well,
1: like,
2: then anytime something's funny, you're like trying to hide your laughter because you're embarrassed.
1: I don't know if you remember this, but I thought your uncle was going to punch me in the face. We were somewhere at some family gathering, and your sisters all kind of cackle and laugh together.
2: Your aunts.
1: So your mom and your mom's sisters all kind of...
2: They're like hyenas.
1: Yeah. And I said that to your uncle. And his wife just like... They all howled about something, and they're like... And I was like, "Man, it's like a pack of hyenas in there. I always know when so-and-so and so-and-so are around." And he looked at me like, that was offensive. And I realized, you know
2: really?
1: What? Yeah. Yeah, like he took
2: personal
1: offense to it.
2: I think I know which uncle you're probably talking about.
1: Yeah, I thought he was going to punch me.
2: Oh, yeah. Well, learn your lesson. This text is really good. It says, "Uncomfortable conversations are a part of adulthood. If I smell, tell me. If I have something in my teeth, tell me. If my pants are see-through, for the love, tell me."
1: I think that's fair to a point.
2: Yeah. Where do you sit on tags sticking out of somebody's shirt or...
1: Yeah.
2: So I was... This is very niche, but I was at a pool once, and there was a girl at the pool, and her tag was sticking out of the back of her swimsuit. And I so badly wanted to go tuck it in for her, but
1: just
2: I'm like...
1: No, I mean, don't be doing that.
2: But I'm like, and then do I say something?
1: You can say something, I cannot.
2: Like, hey, so I was looking at your swimsuit.
1: So your bikini bottom.
2: Your tag sticking out.
1: It's out there. You want me to snag it? Like, that's something you got to do. I cannot
2: Makes sense. Makes sense.
1: It's Joey and Lauren.
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12: Here's your X1071 Tri-State forecast. Sunshine mixed with clouds at times today, with daytime highs approaching 79. Lows dip down to about 58 tonight, mainly clear skies. Daytime highs approaching 79 tomorrow, sunshine mixed with clouds at times. Low 80s Wednesday, upper 70s Thursday. Currently 61. I'm staff meteorologist Jennifer Vujicic.

0: X1071.
1: All right, coming up is the Monday debate, our dumb argument of the week. We're going the greatest school lunch item of all time. The GOAT. Gosh,
0: it's not going to be my mom's peanut butter and jelly. I love her, but she put too much jelly on it.
1: Wow.
0: I'm sorry. You know when you open it up from your lunchbox and it's got a bruise?
1: Yeah.
0: I didn't like
1: a bruise sandwich. All right. We'll debate it next on Joey and Lauren.

0: 1071.
1: It's Joey and Lauren. It is the Monday debate time. The dumb argument of the week. We're going with greatest school lunch item of all time. What's the GOAT of the school lunch? Now, we realize that, you know, certain schools may have had like a specific specialty. That's fine. But we're talking like, is it the pizza day? Is it the taco? Is it the Bosco sticks? Do you remember the Bosco sticks?
0: I don't remember those. You've talked about them. I don't freaking know what that is.
1: Is it the grilled cheese sandwich? Was it hot dog day?
0: It's
1: was it burger
0: pizza.
1: Day?
0: It's either
1: cafeteria pizza.
0: It's either pizza or mini corn dogs. Those are both good. But pizza at
1: I
0: my school
1: I never had mini
0: elite.
1: Corn dogs.
0: You didn't have mini corn dogs?
1: No. My senior year of high school, I finally went to a big school, and that was the first time we had lunch options. Like, where there was the regular main lunch, and then there was always a sandwich aisle, I thought. I thought there was always, like, a sub sandwich. Wasn't there? Remember?
0: I'm trying to think. There was a sandwich station.
1: There was a
0: but
1: sandwich
0: it
1: station,
0: like,
1: and then there was something else.
0: Yeah, it wasn't, like, over-the-top sub sandwich. It was, like, turkey lettuce kind of thing.
1: We served lunch at a school, gosh, I don't know, was it months ago? Whenever it was. And literally, they have pizza available every day. Now, it's like a very healthy pizza, but they were like, we learned with our middle schoolers that we always need to have pizza as an option.
0: That's
1: I'm like,
0: funny.
1: That would have crushed me.
0: Well, that's funny because I feel like as a parent, I'd be like, well, I don't want my kid eating pizza every day. So if it's an option, my kid's probably always going to get pizza.
1: Did you like your school pizza, though?
0: I liked my school pizza.
1: Because some people didn't like theirs.
0: It felt like it was almost on like a piece of French bread and had like the cubed pepperoni.
1: Wait a second. You didn't have square pizza like from a cookie sheet?
0: Maybe it was square, but I remember cubed pepperoni. I remember I liked it.
1: Cubed?
0: It was
1: we didn't get pepperoni. We got cheese. It was just cheese.
0: We had little cubed pieces of pepperoni on ours, and it was good. And I remember we had a soda machine, so I can get a Diet Coke.
1: Wait a second. You had a fountain soda machine?
0: No. You put in a quarter vending machine.
1: They still have those in schools, don't they? Probably not.
0: No. They don't.
1: Dude,
0: Do they still have soda?
1: No, probably not. We had a Pepsi machine right at the end of our hallway in high school. We had a big Pepsi machine, and then right next to it, we had a snack machine. And I don't even think there was a Diet Pepsi. It was like Mountain Dew, Mountain Dew Code Red.
0: No, I did do packed lunches sometimes. My mom would pack me. The only thing is I hated a bruised up PB&J. Where, like, the jelly would seep through the bread.
1: Yeah.
0: That grossed me out so bad.
1: I think in the Monday debate, I don't think you can go pizza as the answer. Because I think because we have pizza at home, we have the pizza delivery places, I think it does not count because we always knew it was inferior. The answer is the cheese yum yum. Now, I just Googled, is cheese yum yum a thing? And
0: you and the cheese yum yums.
1: Cheese? No, it's a thing. It's cheese yum yum school lunch. Let me look this up.
0: Okay.
1: You should look it up. Do you? When I say cheese yum yum, it means...
0: You've talked about it before. You've told me about it. We've argued about the cheese yum yum.
1: It's a giant grilled cheese sandwich that was made with homemade bread because they weren't going to do slices of bread. That's just too much. But the cheese yum yums. Yes. Baked cheese sandwiches, soft bread stuffed or layered with lots of melted cheese, and you would get tomato soup with it. Look at that. The cheese yum yum.
0: Okay.
1: Oh, my gosh.
0: Can you still taste it?
1: Yeah. Oh, and it was... It wasn't much cheese. It was like a lot of bread, and then was one slice of like a Kraft single, like the processed cheese, American cheese.
0: A little bit of cheese, a lot of yum yum.
1: And then a tomato soup, and you just dunk it in a tomato soup. Oh my gosh.
0: Are you rocking tomato soup as a kid? I feel like when I was a kid, there ain't no way I would have tried a tomato soup.
1: By the way, I just found out, I Googled it. Mm-hmm. They pulled up my school district I grew up in. That's how crazy the internet is now. Yep.
0: Well, that's weird.
1: Yep, they pulled up my school district. Whoa, that's
0: wild.
1: Shout
0: out to our school lunch heroes.
1: Absolutely.
0: As they're getting back in the swing of everything, feeding all them kids. You know, you hear stats about the thousands of kids that some school districts are feeding every day. And then they have the quick turnaround time. It's pretty cool.
1: Did you ever have nuggies? I don't remember ever having chicken nuggets as an option.
0: No, I remember the pizza. I remember mini corn dogs. I remember, like, lasagna? Do you remember some lasagna?
1: Oh, yeah. Lasagna's a big one. And we had a salad bar, too, which
0: was
1: awesome.
0: We also had mystery meat. Why did they call it mystery meat? I don't know. Maybe it's because they couldn't legally call it, like, beef. Maybe it was, like, a bunch of different things. But it was, like, a weird loaf of meat, and I always was a little weirded out by it.
1: And when I say porcupine meatballs, do you know what I'm talking about?
0: Only because you've told me.
1: Okay.
0: Only because you told me. It's, like, made with rice.
1: A meatball full of rice. So there's little pieces of rice sticking out of a meatball, which is...
0: weird.
1: Oh, it's the ugliest thing ever, but it looks like a porcupine.
0: And so you know what? Lunches have gotten so much better.
1: So much better. So much better, yeah. I mean, my thyroid is probably happier there, but... not my appetite. And that is our Monday debate. It's Joey and Lauren.
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1: Have you ever put on clothes after doing laundry and there's like a sock stuck in your shirt somewhere, your sleeve?
2: Yeah, I have had that.
1: I keep getting this phantom sock or underwear feeling in my shirt, but nothing's there. Does anybody know what I'm saying?
2: You got underwear under the armpit there, just right there.
1: That happened to me. Oh my gosh. Speaking of school, we've been talking a lot about school. I was so embarrassed. I think I was probably a freshman. I was wearing a hoodie, and a pair of my underwear fell out of my sleeve.
2: Oh, that's got to be the
1: worst. It was the most embarrassing, because I grabbed my hoodie out of the dryer. My mom had helped me wash my laundry.
3: Is this yours?
1: And a pair of my underwear fell out of my hoodie. Freshman year. Joey.
2: Freshman year, too.
1: So embarrassing. I grabbed that so fast. Oh, my gosh.
2: And look at you now, thriving. Thriving.
1: Still having that feeling.
2: Now you don't even wear underwear. All right, let's get trending stories next.
1: An Amazon drone delivery gone wrong next on Joey and Lauren.
4: Joey and Lauren in the morning.

0: I saw that same video. And someone said Amazon drones, they have drone operators right now where it's like
1: someone's remoting it. Of course.
0: Is that dude just like, what is that? Is that, why are there waves? Plop.
1: That has to be like a troll job. Like he knew that, this. Girl
0: that has
1: something.
0: To be like, oh, it's the Johnson family again. This is their seventh delivery today. I'm dropping this one in the pool.
1: Isn't that crazy? And then imagine if it's something like super expensive, and she's just watching, like, what the heck? Filming it, of course.
0: This is sad. We were in our neighborhood. I was rolling out the garbage the other day, and I thought it was a giant drone. It was a helicopter. But I'm so used to drones now, I'm like, oh, is that just a drone? Is that someone getting their dog food delivered?
1: You know what I saw the other day that was really refreshing? It was a kite. Someone was flying a kite.
0: No, that was a drone. You were mistaken.
1: Well, at first, I was like, what is that? A UFO? Like, I was like, what? I was so confused. And then as I got closer, I could see kind of like the string, the yarn or whatever, and then I saw the little tail on the little ribbon tail.
0: Flying kites, super overrated. Sorry. I have flown a kite like 3 times in my life, and every time, sucks.
1: Well, you have to have the perfect weather. Like the most perfect wind.
0: And then you got to be skilled at it. I'm like, I'm not here to be skilled at flying a kite.
1: How about this? Drivers are so used to speeding that a new study shows many people just ignore posted speed limits. And it begs the question, how many miles per hour above the speed limit is acceptable?
0: I mean, it all depends. A freeway, I used to hear people say this and it always annoyed me. On the freeway, interstate, whatever, go with the flow of traffic. Whatever the flow of traffic is. Like, that's what it is. I don't know what to tell you. Just go with the flow.
1: Here's what I get confused with. Obviously, law enforcement would disagree. They'd say, no,
0: yeah,
1: go
0: absolutely.
1: The speed limit.
0: I know. But
1: they're the ones trying to keep us all safe.
0: I'm an 8-over guy on the freeway. I'm a 4-over guy on regular roads. School zones, I'm right at the speed limit.
1: You know what I've been doing lately? And I apologize to anybody who's been driving behind me, but I have anxiety about getting pulled over because I got pulled over a few weeks ago. The officer was super nice. I was absolutely speeding. I was in the wrong. I didn't get a ticket. But ever since then, I'm like, I don't want to experience that again. So I've been putting my cruise control on at 35.
0: If it's 35.
1: When I'm in a 35 mile per hour zone.
0: So you're going exactly the speed limit.
1: I'm going exactly. Do you know how many people are right up on my tail?
0: I couldn't deal with that anxiety.
1: But I'm like, I don't want to get pulled over again. So I've been like such a stickler on speed.
0: Put a student driver sticker on the back and you'll be good. You know, put a driving and training.
1: Well, I guess that could work.
0: Let me show you about road rage, kid.
1: The movie Odyssey is already projected to be the front runner to win the best picture at the Oscars.
0: Oh, it will. It'll win all the stuff. I really wanted to see it for the longest time. And now that it's been like 2 weeks or however long it's been out, maybe longer than that, I am like, I don't care anymore.
1: So are you going to try and see it in the movie theater before it's done?
0: No, I had to take a pee break at the Paw Patrol movie. You think I can handle a 3-hour Odyssey film with a large Diet Coke?
1: By the way, Paw Patrol was good, but it was a little long for a kid's movie. It was a little long for kids.
0: Our
1: son leaned over. He goes, is it almost over?
0: Yeah, kids' movies, make them 1 hour and 7 minutes and we'll all love
1: it. I like it. There you go. And those are some of your trending stories.
0: Joey and Lauren.
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1: It's Joey and Lauren. Let's get trending. What's up?
2: Well, Amazon is doing their drone deliveries in some areas, and I saw a viral video of a woman in her backyard, and the drone was hovering right above her backyard pool, and it just drops the packages in the

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1: Here's your X 1071 Tri-State forecast. Sunshine mixed with clouds at times today, with daytime highs approaching 79. Lows dip down to about 58 tonight, mainly clear skies. Daytime highs approaching 79 tomorrow, sunshine mixed with clouds at times. Low 80s Wednesday, upper 70s Thursday. Right now, 64. I'm staff meteorologist Jennifer Vujicic.

0: X1071.
1: It's Joey and Lauren. All right, big red flag for potential employers. So if you're in the job market, or, you know, even if you've got a job but you want to eventually move on or go somewhere else, you need to not do this.
0: Yeah, I have a hard time with this because it makes me feel for the candidate. Okay. Makes me feel for the candidate because a lot of times you just can't really help this. So what do? Do you lie on your resume? Now, a lot of times we see these studies come out. Employers say, oh, I hate when candidates do this or that, or they're late, or they're this. No. Candidates right now that are considered job hoppers is a big red flag for potential employers.
1: Oh, I agree with that then.
0: Meaning too many job moves on a resume can be a big red flag.
1: Yeah, so don't put them all on your resume.
0: So that's what I was going to ask. Yeah. Do you just lie on your
1: absolutely.
0: Resume?
1: Absolutely.
0: Or do you just... So you own it.
1: And then you just say if there's some gap years, you just say I was in the Peace Corps.
0: Oh my God.
1: I was doing something overseas. I don't know. I would agree with that.
0: Okay.
1: Haven't you met those people that just go from job to job and all they do is say, like, well, that's this person, this manager, this. It gets a little crazy.
0: Yeah, I mean, and I would say that's a red flag if it always ended badly. Or if it always ended and it was never your fault. Like, that's a red flag.
1: But yeah, don't put all your jobs
0: down. Sometimes, you know, you move, or there was a better opportunity that came along. There was no hard feelings, no burned bridges. And sometimes, or maybe you got your degree and you moved up into a different position. Like, to me, I feel bad for the person that maybe has a lot of things on their resume and maybe it wasn't really... necessarily anything negative.
1: I think it depends on how long you work somewhere. I'm telling you right now, if you only work somewhere for under a year, I wouldn't put it on my resume. I wouldn't put something that I only worked at a place for 6 months. I would just skip it.
0: So you think it's fair? Just don't put it on there.
1: I would not. If I worked at a place for under a year, I would skip it on the resume.
0: Got it.
1: Because it doesn't, to me, it seems like it would have more questions than answers.
0: So you think it'd be worse to put the position on the resume and lie about the time you were there than just not have it there at all?
1: I don't know. Can you get in trouble for adding a month or two to your employment?
0: I don't know. I don't know. And do employers really investigate resumes anymore? That's the other question. Is I'm like, do they actually call references?
1: You know what sucks about my resume is this is pretty much all I've worked. Like, mine's not very long. It's like this, Applebee's, and Jerry's. So, like, I don't have...
0: Radio and diners.
1: Yeah, so what do you know? I know how to sell a good appetizer. I know how to upsell to a strawberry lemonade, and I know how to do radio.
0: I used to worry about this because I have a long list of jobs on my resume. I've done a lot of different jobs. From
1: Can I
0: when
1: name
0: I
1: them
0: started...
1: All?
0: Sure, go ahead.
1: Jamba Juice? Was it Jamba Juice your first job?
0: Nope.
1: Oh, the Donut House.
0: No.
1: What was your... Oh, Pizza Factory.
0: Yeah.
1: All right, so you were a pizza place, a donut place... Uh-huh. Yeah, the donut place don't put on there because you basically got fired because you wanted to hang out with me on the weekends.
0: Yeah, it was
1: so,
0: like 17.
1: Pizza place, donut place, smoothie place, dermatology office, government? Doctor's office, government, radio.
0: You missed.
1: Did I get them?
0: No, you missed a couple.
1: Oh, Cafe Chula? Is that what that place called? You worked at a Mexican restaurant?
0: Now I gotta go back into the memory bank. So I worked at a pizza place, worked at a Mexican restaurant, worked at a smoothie place, worked at a donut shop, worked at a dermatology clinic, worked at a coffee shop. I was a barista.
1: Oh, that's right. You were a barista.
0: I also worked at a medical clinic for years.
1: You're right. And you worked at another doctor's office.
0: Yes, I worked at a family practice clinic for years.
1: Yep.
0: And I ran the front office. That was like my first big girl job.
1: You worked in clinical research.
0: And then I worked in a clinical research company
1: for
0: a couple of years. And then I worked for government for a couple of years and then radio.
1: Yeah, I wouldn't put all that down. I mean,
0: no, Joey, I'm in my mid-30s. I'm not going to put that I worked at freaking Pizza Factory on my resume anymore.
1: I see you were at Pizza Factory. Yeah, we toss them. They're awesome.
0: Nothing against it. I loved working there.
1: That's
0: I'm just saying
1: fine.
0: It was so long ago. I would never put that on my
1: resume.
0: That's
1: impressive.
0: Now.
1: Dang, I have Sherry's, Applebee's, radio.
0: No, one radio you worked at Hollywood Video
1: in
0: high school.
1: You're right, Hollywood Video. I would not put that down there because I also was fired because I skipped people's late fees. I was the customer service. They said that was important. So, no, I'm not going to tell some guy on a Friday night he owes $184 in late fees.
0: That's intense.
1: It's Joey and Lauren
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1: It's Joey and Lauren. It's Makeup or Breakup. Imagine realizing something about your date from 20 years ago.
0: Yeah, and then it changes everything from that point. And it's next on Joey and Lauren.

0: Time to make up or break up with Joey and Lauren in the morning on X107.1.
1: It's Joey and Lauren. It's make up or break up. So Madison went out with Jay. This is kind of crazy. She's like, we didn't realize we started piecing it together on the date, but like went to high school with him. But it sounds like it wasn't like, I mean, obviously they weren't like best friends. You would remember that, I would think.
2: No, it was like, wait a minute. You went there? Wait, what year? Oh, yeah, I know that person.
1: You were the guy with the JNCO jeans. Yeah. All right, Madison, welcome to Make Up or Breakup. How are we?
3: Hi, guys. I'm good.
2: Hey. All right. Well, tell us a little bit about Jay. I mean, we read your message, but let us know, like, what was the date like? How did things go? How did it end?
3: Yeah. So I met Jay online. Things were good. The date was actually, in my opinion, like one of the better dates I've been on. We were talking. We were kind of just like going back and forth about like our childhoods and growing up. And we actually found out that we went to the same high school together.
1: Yeah.
3: And we kind of like, we laughed about it because it was like, what are the chances? Like, I didn't even remember that.
1: Mm-hmm. That's cool. So everything went well. Have you been pretty persistent after the date and reaching out or kind of... Now you're just waiting for him?
3: Yeah, we ended the date, like, really well. Like, he was a gentleman the whole time. I thought he was cute. He was nice. And then after the date, like, I tried messaging him a couple times. I even tried calling him. And I just can't get a hold of him. And I would have never imagined that he would ghost me based on how the date went.
1: Yeah, okay.
2: Yeah, when things feel so good and there's so much chemistry... I don't think anybody would think they'd be ghosted.
1: Yeah, that makes sense. Okay. Madison, what we'll do is we'll play a song. We'll come back. We'll call Jay, okay?
3: Okay.
1: Okay. Madison with us. Jay is coming up next with Make Up or Break Up.
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1: It's Joey and Lauren. It's Makeup or Breakup. Madison went out with Jay. She said, like, great date. Realized they went to high school. They went to the same high school. I think around the same
2: time.
1: That's
2: funny.
1: So
2: yeah, that's always a fun common interest. My one thing I was just thinking about over the last couple of minutes. I wonder if she was like, oh my gosh, you went to that school too? And then the whole date became about high school days. You know?
1: That's
2: and then maybe
1: not fun.
2: He's just kinda like, okay, do you care about who I am now? Like, you know what I mean? I'm not saying she did that, but that's where my mind was.
1: I don't want to relive my high school days. All right. Yeah, it was not. There were some memories there. Well, we've got Jay's number. Let's talk to Jay.
3: Hello?
1: Hello, is this Jay?
3: Yeah, who's this?
1: Jay, it's Joey and Lauren in the morning radio show. How are you today?
2: What's up, Jay?
3: I'm all right. You're calling from a radio show?
1: Yeah. So
2: we're Joey and Lauren, and we help people on our show who have gone on dates, and then they feel like they can't connect with the person they went on a date with. And so we're just trying to help out Madison. She gave us your phone number, and she tells us your guys' first date was amazing, but since the date, she has not been able to get a hold of you. And so now we're calling to kind of see what's up. If you care to share, or you could just hang up on us and tell us to kick rocks.
3: Okay. It was a good date, but it's not going anywhere from here.
2: Okay.
1: Why? I mean, you're very adamant that you don't want to see her again, and that's fine, but is there a reason?
3: Well, I got my reasons. Well, you know, did she tell you we went to high school together?
1: She did. Yeah. Yeah.
2: Yeah, she said you guys kind of discovered that while you were on the date, that you guys like knew a lot of the same people or something.
3: Yeah. But one thing that didn't come up on the date was something that I realized much later after the date. I was like, her brother. Okay, her brother was on the basketball team with me, and he was just a real. He was like an absolute punk.
1: Mm-hmm. Okay, so you're not a fan of Madison's brother. So you, when you make this connection, you're like, oh, her brother's blankety blank, and you don't like that guy.
3: Yeah, I don't know. Maybe that sounds weird, but he was just like, I remember him as one of like my least favorite people during that time. We were on the team together. Uh-huh. Like he was a point guard, and he was good, but like he never passed the ball. And then when he did, if like anybody ever missed a shot, he would like chew everybody out. And so nobody on the team liked him. He was super cocky, and he thought he was this big star, but he was just like, we were doing really well, and we're like going to the playoffs, and he's doing interviews and stuff. But then we lost, and he just threw everybody else under the bus. And
1: wow, this is...
2: Oh, my gosh.
1: Jay, first of all, I got to give you credit. You got some details here.
2: Yeah.
1: But are we not all hearing this, thinking about someone maybe that we know from school that was like this... I am thinking of about two or three people I remember from school that kind of fit this narrative, and it's not fun.
2: When did you graduate? Like, it's probably been a long time. Like, I'm sure her brother is a different person now.
1: Maybe.
3: It's been a long time, but look, I see a wall. Like, if we ended up, like, continuing to go out and having a good time, eventually I'd be like,
1: you
3: I can't be
1: him.
3: Like
1: yeah.
3: brother-in-law with that dude.
2: Crazy thought.
1: But think about it. Is there not someone that you did not like in school, and can you imagine dating their sibling and then, like, you're right.
2: Yeah, but how sad is that for Madison? She could have an amazing relationship with Jay, but because of her stupid brother... Well, what, 20 years ago?
1: It's called a consequence.
2: Long?
1: It's called a consequence of being a ball hog. All right.
2: Not for
1: well,
2: her.
1: Jay, Madison is actually with us on the other line. Maybe Madison will totally agree that her brother was a jerk in high school. Madison?
4: I mean, like, yeah, for, like, on one hand, like, okay. Answer is yes. He was a punk. He's still like that. That's who he is. But it's been 20 years, and, like, why are you so hung up on that? Like, that's... I don't get it.
3: All I can say is that you said he's still a punk now, and I can tell you that I knew that would be the answer.
2: Oh, my gosh. See, I thought Madison was going to be like, he has a family
1: so Madison,
2: now. He's amazing.
1: You're saying, I mean, he's not still a point guard at a basketball team, but you're saying those characteristics are still kind of true?
4: Yes, you know, he's my brother. He's a jerk sometimes, but, like, he's not all bad.
3: I can't.
1: Yeah,
4: wow. I don't see why this is such a deal breaker.
2: So maybe next time, Jay, you say something to Madison and tell her, like, hey, I realized.
1: No, on a first date, hey, your brother's a jerk, by the way. I'll pay for dinner, but I'll never see you again.
2: That's true. Man, people can change.
1: I mean, the other option is you guys continue to date, and you, Madison, you just make sure your brother never knows about Jay, and your brother never sees Jay, and they don't have to. But you probably don't want that life. I think this is just. It's an unfortunate situation. I don't know. I agree. Lauren, there are people from my high school. Yeah, I love them dearly. Well, I don't, but like, I wouldn't want to see them. So, all right. Well, let's do this from now on, Jay. Whoever you go out with, be like, where did you go to high school? Who are your siblings? And I need to know that information now.
2: Wow.
1: It's Joey and Lauren.
3: Yeah, I guess so.
2: On X107.
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13: Here's your X-1071 Tri-State forecast. Sunshine mixed with clouds at times. Today, with daytime highs approaching 79. Lows dip down to about 58. Tonight, mainly clear skies. Daytime highs approaching 79. Tomorrow, sunshine mixed with clouds at times. Low 80s, Wednesday, upper 70s, Thursday. Right now, 64. I'm staff meteorologist Jennifer Vujitsky.
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1: Okay, wrapping up the show with What Do We Learn is coming up next.
0: 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What do you consider cheating? A lot of your texts next on Joey and Lauren.

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1: It's Joey and Lauren. It's time for What Did We Learn on the Show Today. Lauren, what did we learn?
2: Gosh, we learned about big red flags for potential employers. They say job hoppers are a big red flag. So if you have a long list of jobs on your resume, sometimes they won't pick you because of it. They feel like maybe you're not reliable.
1: Yeah, I agree with this. I don't want to see a ton of jobs on there. If you work for a place under a year, unless you find that it's like really important for the job you're applying for, I would not put it on there. Now, maybe you got to explain a gap year, but hopefully they're just skimming over it, right? Hopefully they're not looking at it.
2: We've also talked a lot about what counts as cheating based on new research. A bunch of people have kind of come up with a list on things that are not necessarily known as cheating, but they consider a form of cheating. Some of them is like messaging, what if we were single with somebody, right?
1: Yeah, things like that. Some weird or stuff on
2: secretly
1: there.
2: Meeting someone one-on-one or keeping in touch with an ex without telling your partner, or the one that I thought was a real kicker, maintaining a dating profile just to see.
1: Yeah, that's terrible. No, that's cheating.
2: So this obviously sparked some debate. People texting in 68719. This texter says, my wife and I have determined that it is a form of cheating if we are alone in a vehicle with someone else of the opposite sex. So therefore, he says, I do not give rides to any of my female coworkers.
1: Interesting.
2: So he says, if that's how you both feel about it, then go off. I think that's fine.
1: I'm not a huge fan of being in a car with like a cordial person. Like it's like, I have had offers before of like, we have to go to an event and someone's like, oh, let's all ride again. I'm like, no.
2: Here's the thing. If I'm the female coworker, okay?
1: Yeah.
2: And you have that situation with your wife, that's totally fine. You both agree on it. But if I'm like, hey, can you give me a ride? Don't look at me and go, I'm married. I don't want to cheat. I'm like, whoa, dude. Okay, just say no. You can't give me a ride.
1: What about going on walks? What about a one-on-one walk at lunch with a coworker? A female. Like, what if I, and every day at noon, you know, me and Samantha.
2: Is it like
1: Samantha,
2: a private pathway or is it public and there's a lot of people walking
1: the pathway? I don't know. What if it's around the building?
2: I don't freaking know. Just have trust.
1: I mean, I'm not going to exercise with anybody.
2: This text says my husband was convinced I was cheating on him because I deleted my text messages. But it wasn't because of anything suspicious. I just hate having cluttered inboxes.
1: I am team, like, that makes sense to me. Okay. I don't think you, I mean, if they're always deleting text messages again and again and again, maybe, but like, it's okay to delete texts. And I don't think that's a huge red flag. I mean, you don't delete anything, so you're fine.
2: Yeah, but, I mean, you could find my entire life database on my phone because it's all there. Like, there's nothing, I don't delete anything, I don't read anything, so maybe
1: I have a database, messages. Not a database. To be honest,
2: that was kind of weird. I don't say database.
1: Yeah, you don't. But
2: database,
1: we
2: but
1: are.
2: I do. I have. Let's check. Let's do a ticker. 7,948 unread emails, 26 missed calls, and a bunch of social media missed notifications. But my texts, I keep up on my texts. Okay. There you go.
1: Well, if you missed any part of the show, listen to the Joey and Lauren On Demand podcast wherever you find podcasts. Be good.
2: Have fun.
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10: Here's your X1071 Tri-State forecast. Sunshine mixed with clouds at times today, with daytime highs approaching 79. Lows dip down to about 58 tonight, mainly clear skies. Daytime highs approaching 79 tomorrow, sunshine mixed with clouds at times. Low 80s Wednesday, upper 70s Thursday. Right now, it's 68 degrees. I'm staff meteorologist Jennifer Fujitsky.

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0: Tomorrow morning on Joey and Lauren, we got Jello wrestling. 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
9: Here's your X107.1 Tri-State forecast. Sunshine mixed with clouds at times today, with daytime highs approaching 79. Lows dip down to about 58 tonight, mainly clear skies. Daytime highs approaching 79. Tomorrow, sunshine mixed with clouds at times. Low 80s. Wednesday, upper 70s. Thursday. Right now, 71. I'm staff meteorologist Jennifer Vujitsky.
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6: Here's your X1071 Tri-State forecast. Sunshine mixed with clouds at times this afternoon, with daytime highs approaching 79. Mainly clear skies tonight, lows level off around 58. Sunshine mixed with clouds at times tomorrow, daytime highs approaching 79. Low 80s Wednesday, upper 70s Thursday. Right now, it's 71 degrees. I'm staff meteorologist Jennifer Vujicic.

0: could dance all night.
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12: Here's your X1071 Tri-State forecast. Sunshine mixed with clouds at times this afternoon, with daytime highs approaching 79. Mainly clear skies tonight, lows level off around 58. Sunshine mixed with clouds at times. Tomorrow, daytime highs approaching 79. Low 80s. Wednesday, upper 70s. Thursday. Currently, it's 73 degrees. I'm staff meteorologist Jennifer Vujitsky.
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8: Here's your X-1071 Tri-State forecast. Sunshine mixed with clouds at times this afternoon, with daytime highs approaching 79. Mainly clear skies tonight, lows level off around 58. Sunshine mixed with clouds at times tomorrow, daytime highs approaching 79. Low 80s Wednesday, upper 70s Thursday. Right now, 75. I'm staff meteorologist Jennifer Vujitsky.

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11: Here's your X107.1 Tri-State forecast. Sunshine mixed with clouds at times this afternoon, with daytime highs approaching 79. Mainly clear skies tonight, lows level off around 58. Sunshine mixed with clouds at times tomorrow, daytime highs approaching 79. Low 80s Wednesday, upper 70s Thursday. Right now, 75. I'm staff meteorologist Jennifer Vujitsky.
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6: Here's your X1071 Tri-State forecast. Sunshine mixed with clouds at times this afternoon, with daytime highs approaching 79. Mainly clear skies tonight, lows level off around 58. Sunshine mixed with clouds at times tomorrow, daytime highs approaching 79. Low 80s Wednesday, upper 70s Thursday. Currently, it's 76 degrees. I'm staff meteorologist Jennifer Vujitsky.
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0: Tomorrow morning on Joey and Lauren, we got Jello wrestling. We got a pig in the ground, all for a fantasy football party.
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10: Here's your X1071 Tri-State forecast. A mix of clouds and sun this afternoon with daytime highs approaching 79. Lows level off around 59. Tonight, mainly clear skies. Highs around 80 tomorrow. Low 80s Wednesday and Thursday. Looking further out, 79 Friday, 80 Saturday, and 81 on Sunday. Currently, 77. I'm staff meteorologist Jennifer Vujicki.
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hit music on X1071. There's Harry Styles. Hey, thank you so much for having us on. My name is Johnny J. They're back in the morning for a Tell the Truth Tuesday, 6 until 10. Don't miss Joey and Lauren tomorrow. And you got to get ready for this one. You got to get signed up. 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We've got the latest from Olivia Dean. 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

0: 1071 Extreme Hit Music. There's Magic and Rude. Congrats to Abby from Dubuque, the latest winner of our Extreme Pizza Feast with The Other Side in East Dubuque. Abby scores a large one-topping pizza, 8 wings with her choice of sauce, a medium pretzel with some beer cheese sauce. Sounds pretty good, right? You can have that for dinner at The Other Side. In fact, you can win your own Extreme Pizza Feast from The Other Side. 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So it looks like many people are now turning to TikTok to find jobs. Are you in the midst of a job search? You ever thought going to TikTok? In some cases, it's really paying off. Experts say traditional job applications are increasingly being filtered by AI before a human ever sees them. And if you've been looking for jobs for a while, you probably know this already. You're like, I just turned it in. How'd I get rejected already? One estimate found that 75% of resumes are rejected by automated systems in under a second, prompting young job hunters to try a more direct approach. Instead of relying solely on resumes, many job seekers are posting video resumes, sharing their work, and asking followers to help boost their visibility. According to recent data, 22% of Gen Z uses TikTok in their job search, slightly more than those using LinkedIn. And 46% say the platform helped them land a job or internship. 1 in 5 say TikTok, a post they put up, directly led to an interview. Experts say social media is becoming an increasingly important job search tool, especially in creative industries where showcasing your personality and skills can help you stand out from the crowd. So definitely something to consider if you're looking for a different gig or your first gig. TikTok may be the place to go. As I'm looking out the studio window right now, blue skies, few clouds. Kind of jealous we don't have an outdoor studio or a window that opens, because it is going to be a beautiful week. Almost perfect, in my opinion, weather-wise. Jennifer drops details next after today's good news on X1071. I need some
1: 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That's the good news. 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
12: Here's your X 107.1 Tri-State forecast. A mix of clouds and sun this afternoon with daytime highs approaching 79. Lows level off around 59. Tonight, mainly clear skies. Highs around 80 tomorrow. Low 80s Wednesday and Thursday. Looking further out, 79 Friday, 80 Saturday, and 81 on Sunday. Currently, 77. I'm staff meteorologist Jennifer Vujicic.
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Extreme hit music on X1071 Chapel Roan and Good Luck, Babe. You ever jump into a lake that is green because it has a layer of algae on top? You cannonball, then you come out of the water and your head's like full of it. Kind of nasty. That pretty much describes the lake I grew up on. But as kids, we just kind of got used to it. In one country, they're known for a lake that has a very unique, bright color. No green, no blue. And no one really swims there. Learn more about it with today's 414 Fun Fact with the other side in East Dubuque. 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

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Benson Boone. Sorry I'm here for someone else. How you doing? It's Johnny J. Time to learn something new with our 414 Fun Fact, brought to you by The Other Side in East Dubuque. The place to grab a seat for Cubs baseball, because you have three ways to win cash during every single game. And I don't know about you and your friends, but me and pretty much every single one of my friends could use a little more cash. Great reason to enjoy the game at The Other Side. Tonight, Cubbies are at the Diamondbacks. First pitch, 8:40. So plenty of time to grab your crew and get to The Other Side. All right. Did you know this? There is a bright pink colored lake on one of the islands off the west coast of Australia. It's called Lake Hillier. And scientists recently determined the color is caused by algae and other microbes. People even got a bottle of the water, and it was still pink. Now, it's really hard to get to, so no one really gets to swim there. And it's best seen by helicopter. And the water in Lake Hillier is as salty as the Dead Sea. And now you know. That's our 414 Fun Fact with The Other Side. Now Mumford & Sons and Hozier on X1071. When you call

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Yeah, our phone jinx are back tomorrow with Joey and Lauren. 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

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So one lady decided to help a lonely person in her building and not only changed her life, they became best friends. 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

0: 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Thanks again for listening. It's Johnny J. So that loud upstairs neighbor may not actually be what they seem. After moving to L.A., Heidi Widmer discovered the noise above her was coming from 85-year-old Carol, who lives alone. After hearing Carol's story, Heidi decided to help out and raised over $60,000 for Carol. Let's hear more of their story.
1: My first night was a little rough. Noisy neighbor above.
2: It's your downstairs neighbor. Do you need anything?
3: This poor lady can barely get down the stairs. And I'm wondering what the bowling ball sound is. That's her walker.
4: Carol, you got family?
5: No.
4: Got no family here?
5: No.
4: Ma'am?
5: I've been alone for years.
1: Her quality of life, it's rough.
3: Still getting her AC units. He's replacing the carpet, putting a screen door in, and even a stove.
5: Heidi, I'm deeply grateful for all you have done for me, and I love you dearly.
0: How awesome is that? That after hearing some loud noises, she decided to check it out, see what's going on. Thought maybe it was just a loud neighbor, annoying neighbor. Nope, just a little old lady trying to get on with her life. No family, no friends. That's a good reason to reach out to older people that may not seem so social. Maybe they're just used to being by themselves and would really love a new friend. That friend could be you. We give Heidi and Carol today's feel-good story. After Heidi heard about Carol and talked to her and knew she needed some help. And like I said before, the GoFundMe, over $60,000 to help fix up Carol's apartment and give her a better life. Speaking of feel-good vibes, I know a lot of littles had a good time this past Saturday at the Paw Patrol event at the National Mississippi River Museum and Aquarium. We have a song that was featured in the Paw Patrol movie. And it just happens to be next on X107.1.
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15: Here's your X 107.1 Tri-State forecast. A mix of clouds and sun this afternoon with daytime highs approaching 79. Lows level off around 59. Tonight, mainly clear skies. Highs around 80 tomorrow. Low 80s Wednesday and Thursday. Looking further out, 79 Friday, 80 Saturday, and 81 on Sunday. Right now, it's 78 degrees. I'm staff meteorologist Jennifer Wojcicki.
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There's John Legend. I am so glad to be on this side of Monday. How about you? Some Houston police officers are trending after using an Uber to try and track down a suspect on the run. That story later this hour, along with how the driver felt that he was ordered to help. 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

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Karol G and Bruno Mars with Still. Now, I don't think she's going to take the train, but Stella Lefty will perform in Boston and many other cities as she is all set for her first headlining tour. Way to go, Stella. She announced the tour on her socials with a video loaded with home movies of herself singing and playing guitar as a child. You know it's coming, right? And I bet you're ready to sing along. We've got Stella Lefty in Boston on X1071. On a train.

0: Tomorrow morning on Joey and Lauren, we got Jello wrestling. We got a pig in the ground, all for a fantasy football party.
1: That sounds intense. It's the phone jinx. Don't miss it. 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

The Weeknd on X107.1 with Joey and Lauren in the morning. Extreme hit music every hour. I saw this in the news that police seized more than 600 pounds of drugs at this year's gathering of the Juggalos. And the nation was shocked that the number was so low. They expected a lot more. We've got Olivia Rodrigo. 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

0: 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So this is a great question, especially if you're driving in your car right now. Okay, maybe you got a truck or a Tesla. I don't know. Either way, would you help drive a cop during a chase? 2 female Houston police officers jumped into an Uber and suddenly recruited the driver to pursue a potentially armed suspect.
1: Hey, give me a ride over there, please. Go, drive that way. That way. Go, go. Pick her up.
2: Get in. Got in my vehicle and ordered me to go chase down a suspect. Just running off of adrenaline. I have cops ordering me to do things. I'm going to comply.
1: Which way did he go? Over there. Go that way.
2: He was extremely fast. I didn't think they would be able to catch him on foot. I didn't know what my rights were at the moment. I'm glad I was able to help.
0: Luckily, no one was harmed. The cops attempted to run after the perpetrator before getting in the Uber, but were unable to capture the fleeing suspect. Would you help the police catch a suspect? Hey, congrats to Somber, who shared this on socials yesterday. Quote, "Today marks 1 year since my debut album, I Barely Know Her, released. Going from writing these songs alone in my bedroom to the album being on the shelves of every store in the world was cool and all, but the greatest gift this album gave me was you guys. Thank you for everything. I love you." Somber gets us back to the hits next on X1071.
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12: Here's your X1071 Tri-State forecast. Lows level off around 59 tonight under mainly clear skies. Daytime highs approaching 80. Tomorrow, sunshine mixed with clouds at times. chance for storms. Tomorrow night, lows level off around 64, partly cloudy skies. Low 80s, Wednesday and Thursday. Currently, 77. I'm staff meteorologist Jennifer Wojcicki.
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0: Extreme hit music on X107.1. There's Teddy Swims and Mr. Know-It-All. We've got comedian Jeff Caldwell talking about a couple people that might regret their tattoos. First, he's got a little request for our electric companies. This is our Laughter at 5 After.
1: Oh, the scientists, they're so ambitious. Now they're working on the smart grid. Gonna make our electrical system more reliable and efficient with digital technology. How about you put more outlets at the airport so we can charge our phones? What's more relaxing before a flight than racing through the terminal like Mad Max in search of scarce power sources? I'm not optimistic about this smart grid. There's an electrician on my street. His logo is a big hand holding a lightning bolt. I'm pretty sure experienced electricians try to avoid this situation. Right on the bear skin. That's gotta smart. I hope he's well compensated for his trouble. I saw a young woman recently. She had a guy's name tattooed across the back of her neck. I guess it didn't work out. Instead of having it removed, she just tattooed a black line through his name. Yeah. Kind of looks like a to-do list.
0: That's Jeff Caldwell and our Laughter at 5 After. I'm sure this guy has a tattoo he regrets. We've got Justin Bieber on X107.1.

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0: 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There's Hilary Duff. She's actually talking about herself in that song. A much younger Hilary who dated a guy who now she thinks was too old for her. Hey, at least he got a song out of it. Rocker Tommy Lee is trending after recently visiting Save the Chimps in Florida. And he played bongos for a 9-year-old chimpanzee named Limbani. Tommy and Limbani collaborated on a painting that ended up selling for $5,000 to support the sanctuary. Pretty cool move, and that's why you might see Rocker Tommy Lee trending today. Now Sabrina Carpenter and Manchild on X1071.
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I'm not sure if you caught Makeup or Breakup this morning with Bally's Marquette on Joey and Lauren. But a couple went out on a first date. And they realized during the date that they went to high school together. And that's when he remembered that her brother used to bully him. He was out, didn't even give her a chance. Maybe we'll find love tomorrow. Don't miss Bally's Marquette Makeup or Breakup, 7:30 and 9:30 with Joey and Lauren. 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

0: 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Spider-Man Brand New Day remained atop the North American box office, bringing in $39 million in its fourth week, raising its domestic total to $854.9 million. It will soon surpass Avengers Endgame, which has $858.4 million, to become the second highest grossing domestic release of all time. The record holder, currently Star Wars The Force Awakens, at $936.7 million. So still a ways to go for Spider-Man Brand New Day. Still pretty strong. Insidious Out of the Further, the sixth film in the series, came in second with $25.3 million. Christopher Nolan's The Odyssey placed third, with Paw Patrol, the Dino Movie, in fourth, just ahead of The End of Oak Street. Do you check out any movies over the weekend? And what snacks did you have? Or are you that one person who's like, no, I don't go to the movie for snacks. I just sit there and not eat or drink anything. Actually, I've never known anybody who could do that. But I guess more power to you if that's how you enjoy your movies. Still a little weird. Congrats to our Extreme Pizza Feast winner, Abby from Dubuque. 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
10: Here's your X1071 Tri-State forecast. Lows level off around 59 tonight under mainly clear skies. Daytime highs approaching 80. Tomorrow, sunshine mixed with clouds at times. Chance for storms. Tomorrow night, lows level off around 64, partly cloudy skies. Low 80s Wednesday and Thursday. Currently 77. I'm staff meteorologist Jennifer Vujitsky.
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